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0: Hey, my intelligent friends, do you need to solve a tough problem or just get your creative juices flowing? Take a brisk walk. Better yet, go for a run or hit the gym for some resistance training. The best ideas do often come when we're exercising. It's now a fact. This is according to researchers this time at Israel's Bar Ilan University. The reason? They say because exercise does send more oxygenated blood to the brain, which boosts focus and concentration. Plus, the meditative effect of putting one foot in front of the other lets the mind relax and wander, making you more likely to come up with a solution you might not have thought of otherwise. During the study, participants did free association word exercises, and half the participants were also asked to memorize number sequences, a move that was designed to stress them out. The result? The high-stress group came up with the most obvious run-of-the-mill answers. For example, if the word was white, they would say black, or if the word was shoe, they'd say sock. The stress made it impossible to free up enough brain power to get creative. So their thoughts took the path of least resistance. Get it? But this low-stress group was more likely to come up with creative, unusual, and interesting answers. So, for example, they might pair the word white with cloud, or shoe with horse, all because they had more brain power to spare. So bottom line from the Israeli researchers once again, if you need a burst of focus or creativity, you might want to go for a run, take a spin class, or just a 10-minute walk, and you'll be brimming with aha moments all over the place.
2: I-F-Y-L. Intelligence for your life.
0: 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It's free.
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0: Get ready for some new sleep intelligence. If you don't wake up feeling rested, experts are saying the reason is likely right there on your nightstand. It's your phone. A new study from the consulting company Deloitte found that one-third of adults check their phones if they wake up in the middle of the night. And among millennials age 35 and under, half of them check their phones if they wake up at night. And it's not just the blue light that makes it harder to fall back asleep. It's that when we check our phones in the middle of the night, we end up reading and responding to work emails, sending text messages, or tweeting. And not only does that wake your brain up on a cognitive level, the radiation emitted by your phone, it stimulates the metabolism in your brain. This comes from the Journal of the American Medical Association. In really basic terms, cell phone signals make your brain active when it should be resting. Even just swiping your finger on your phone activates brain cells. Get the phone out of the bedroom if you can.
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0: 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The reason? It soothes your heart. 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It's time to fire up the green or the black tea.
2: IFYL.
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heard the expression, and I hadn't heard it, getting the ick. It's defined as a sudden feeling of disgust or dislike, often in response to the actions of another person. Well, a new health survey by Forbes polled 1,000 singles to find out the biggest icks on dating profiles. And generally speaking, somebody gets the ick after just 30 seconds of assessing another user's profile. So what factors are most likely to give daters the ick? Coming out on top were negativity or bitterness in their bio. A close second was overly edited or filtered photos, ick. Third most likely to give people the ick, too much emphasis on material possessions, followed by lack of effort put into their dating profile. And at number five, poor grammar and spelling gave people a super ick. Today's Sunny 92.3.

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0: Gib, I want to get your take on this. Maybe you're doing it because of the 3 kids. And they're in different schools now. But I want to start scheduling my meals. Now, nutritionist Lauren O'Connor emphasizes the importance of scheduled meals to maintain stable blood sugar levels, which prevents ravenous hunger at night. So she says a balanced snack, like an apple with peanut butter, my favorite, between meals will curb your hunger.
3: Yeah, look, if you want to do the most for your health, you're going to wake up at the same time every day,
0: right,
3: and you're going to eat your meals at the same time every day, and you're going to limit what you eat for each meal to a small number of things, right? It can be different things. You can have oatmeal for breakfast or eggs or whatever, and then for lunch it can be a sandwich or salmon or whatever, and dinner can be a protein and vegetables. But you're going to do it at the same time every single day. When you start to do that, your body locks into circadian rhythms that help you stave off the snacks that happen between meals. It helps you wake up at the same time every day. It makes you more comfortable waking up at the same time every day. And as you adapt, you need things like this snack where you're going to have just a little bit of, you're going to have a little bit of apple, a little bit of fruit, and you're going to have, I use almond butter. And that keeps me going as I get through trying to be at the same time, exact same time every single day.
0: Yeah, I have a lot of bodybuilder friends who will fix their meals for the entire week.
3: Oh, yeah. Meal planning. Yep. There's a reason why it works. There's a reason why they have 6-packs.
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14: From the StormTrack 9 Weather Center.
15: A clear sky tonight, low temperatures mid to upper 50s. Thursday, lots of sunshine, afternoon highs mid to upper 80s. Gradually more clouds late day Friday, but still dry, highs again in the mid to upper 80s. Look for tropical downpours and breezy conditions on Saturday. From the StormTrack 9 Weather Center, I'm meteorologist David Glenn.

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3: My name is John Tesh. This is Intelligence for Your Life. I know we talk a lot about sleeping, sleep intelligence on this show, but boy, it's connected to everything, right? To your relationship, to your midsection. Lack of sleep can cause weight gain, to your job. So if you have trouble sleeping, here we go with another tip. Experts say forget about using sleeping pills and take more walks instead. Listen to this. According to the American Academy of Sleep Medicine, over-the-counter sleeping pills will leave you feeling even more tired the next day because many of them contain antihistamines, which frequently lead to daytime drowsiness. But research in the Journal of Sleep Research found that insomniacs who got 30 minutes of moderate intensity exercise on most days, they fell asleep faster and slept longer than those who didn't exercise, meaning no pills, no side effects. Why would exercise improve sleep so dramatically? It helps your brain regulate your internal clock. That leaves you feeling drowsy at bedtime, like you're supposed to. Exercise also helps reduce the stress and anxiety that can keep you awake, helps you build stronger muscles, which make it easier to breathe even as you sleep. Try this. Walking, mild exercise, it works.
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3: Coming up, why are more people age 40 and under having heart attacks? According to the American College of Cardiology, 20% of people who have a heart attack are 40 or younger. We'll talk about the reasons for this change so you can protect your heart health next.

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0: John Tesh back with you. Don't miss this piece of health intelligence. It used to be incredibly rare for anybody under the age of 40 to have a heart attack. It's changing. According to the American College of Cardiology this week, although rates of heart attacks in people age 65 and up are declining, heart attacks among people under age 40 are climbing steadily. Why? First, we're getting heavier and we're staying that way. The number of obese kids has tripled since the 1970s, and heavy kids tend to become heavy adults. There's also been a decrease in the amount of physical activity kids and young adults are getting as they spend more time on technology. Extra weight makes the heart work harder, of course. Another reason for the rise in heart attacks among younger adults, stress is hitting younger. 22 to 40-year-olds are the most stressed-out demographic of all, and that can lead to blood clots and high blood pressure and bad health habits that contribute to heart attacks, drugs, alcohol. We are not here to freak you out, but these statistics are very real. I call it motivation to make some changes if you feel like you need to.
3: Intelligence for your life.
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0: Let's talk sleep, shall we? Experts at UC Davis reporting that because of all the extra stress in our world, more people than ever are fighting a serious loss of sleep. Angela Drake is a clinical professor in the Department of Behavioral Sciences. She says this is a problem across all age groups, and the increase is enormous. Basically, the added stress tells your brain there's a threat in your environment that keeps your brain on high alert, high threat alert, which, of course, isn't conducive to sleep. So here are some tips, quick tips, to help you get the rest you need. First, don't lie awake in bed at night, or it could become a habit. Instead, if you've been in bed awake for 20 minutes, can't go to sleep, get up and do something else relaxing, like reading or journaling, until you start to feel drowsy, and you will. And then Dr. Drake recommends something that I use before concerts. It's called box breathing. It'll calm your mind down. Just breathe in through your nose for 4 counts, hold your breath for 4 counts, exhale slowly through your mouth for 4 counts, and then wait for 4 counts and breathe in again. It's pretty simple. And visualize a box, tracing one side of the square for each 4-second interval. And repeat box breathing until you feel calm, relaxed, and ready for sleep. Again, I've tried this many times, and it works.
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0: Welcome back to Intelligence for Your Life, and check this out. Apparently, it's now okay if we become a weekend warrior and only have time to exercise on the weekends. According to a recent study in the Journal of the American Medical Association that we just found, what really matters is that we get 150 minutes of moderate exercise per week. So, an hour of hiking on Saturday, an hour-long bike ride on Sunday, and a few brisk dog walks will get you to your goal. And that 150 minutes of exercise, it's linked to a lower risk of death from all causes, including heart disease and cancer. This is big. This recent study tells us it holds true whether you only sweat on the weekends or you spread those exercise sessions out through the week. Yes, it's now okay for me and you to be a weekend warrior.
2: Intelligence for Your Life with John Tesh.
0: 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It's free at Tesh.com.
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0: question for you. When you go outdoors, do bees and wasps tend to start buzzing around and dive bombing your head? It could be because of the shampoo you use. Turns out stinging insects find sweet or strong aromas like lavender or tea tree oil extremely attractive. Some types of bees are also attracted to long flowing hair because they use clumps of grass as nesting sites and may think your hair is a good substitute. Here's the fix. British researchers say you can cut your risk of attracting bees and wasps in half by washing your hair with an unscented shampoo. In fact, they recommend avoiding any personal care products with a fragrance when you're gardening or lounging around outdoors, because anything that smells sweet, including soap and shampoo and deodorants, hair products of any kind, face powder, lipstick, can easily attract bees. And you know what happens next.
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0: Yeah, let's talk about a simple weight loss hack. No pharmacy involved. Have dinner ready. Planning is key. Preparing your dinner in the morning.
2: Oh, yeah.
0: Or using, I love the slow cooker. Using a slow cooker will prevent the temptation to go for fast food or processed snacks in the evening. And the smell of the slow cooker, it reminds you of what's coming later in the day.
2: It builds anticipation. It's amazing.
0: So if you start your evening with healthy food choices, it'll set the tone for the rest of the night and the next day. But yeah, I mean, you could throw anything in the slow cooker.
2: Oh, yeah, anything. You could put shoes. No, anything edible, you put in the slow cooker, and it smells so good throughout the day. There are spice bombs you can get at the grocery store, so you don't even have to be, the cook. You just put the little bomb in there, little pellet, and it'll mix with the meat, and you'll have a perfect dinner. The other thing is the amount of pressure. You don't realize how much pressure you're taking off yourself. For me, like, I'm running kids to practice. I've got my own life, all of this stuff. That process is so nerve-wracking in the evenings to just sit there and know that most of the dinner is handled. All I got to do is make a little bit of rice or something. It takes the pressure off of everybody in the household. Everybody's feeling better. We can have dinner before or after practice. Doesn't matter. I love this hack.
0: You know, there's always those videos, those pictures of the little birds, little baby birds sitting in a nest, and they've all got their mouths open. That's your house.
2: Oh, yeah. And they come into the kitchen. They open their mouths, and they just want me to vomit stuff into them. And I'm like, stop going to the snack drawer.
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12: From the Storm Track 9 Weather Center.
13: A clear sky through the night and low temperatures dropping back to the mid to upper 50s. A lot of sunshine on Thursday with afternoon highs mid to upper 80s. Same temperatures Friday with a few more late day clouds coming in. And on Saturday, we're going to watch the remnants of that tropical system along the Gulf that can supply us with rain throughout the day and breezy conditions. From the Storm Track 9 Weather Center, I'm meteorologist David Glenn.

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0: Welcome to the John Tesh Radio Show. You're in the middle of Intelligence for Your Life. And yes, I am learning right along with you. Here's some good stuff. It used to be that people wanted media rooms with a huge screen for watching movies and sports. I sort of lived through that era. Now, it turns out the ultimate luxury in a home is having your own spa room with features like a salon and a massage table, plunge pools. And design-wise, it looks like a high-end resort. Now, Business Insider, they studied this. They say people are investing more time and money into their health and longevity. And architects and interior designers are getting requests for wellness spaces with cold plunges and hyperbaric chambers. Those are oxygen chambers. For example, in Architectural Digest, a recent poll found that more than one in three average North Americans earning an average salary said they plan to spend their extra money on improving their health. That can be anything from an experience shower with different aromas and water filters to a meditation space or a gym with a ballet bar. That's the big trend now.
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0: And coming up, career and language expert Kate Bugard says eliminating just one word from our vocabulary will make us a whole lot happier and more successful at the same time. Don't miss this.

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0: Here's a pretty simple and maybe even surprising way to be happier and more successful. We got to stop using the word sure. So when the boss asks you to take on a new project or a friend asks if you'll help them move, sure. Career expert Kate Bugard says, sure is a half-hearted, non-committal way of saying yes. And when you say, sure, what most people hear is, I'm not thrilled about it, but I'll guess I'll do it anyway. Put it this way. If you ask somebody to marry you, would you rather hear yes or sure? It's why language experts recommend cutting the word sure right out of your vocabulary, because most people prefer hearing definitive answers like yes or no. And typically when we say, yes, I'd be happy to, it makes us feel happier because we're not only being decisive, we're being positive. But what if you're in a situation where you can't say no, like at work? In that case, Bugard says most bosses would prefer hearing honesty over the word sure. So say something like, yes, I'll take on that project. I do have a lot on my plate already, so I'll need to put other tasks aside. Bugard says it may not change your boss's mind, but you're going to come across a lot better than saying sure.
3: Intelligence for your life.
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0: Let's talk sleep again here on the Intelligence for Your Life program. How did you sleep last night? If you got 5 hours or less, get ready to see the doctor more often, because being a short sleeper, it makes us a lot more likely to get sick. This is a new study from UC San Francisco that found that people who sleep 5 hours or less are 17% more likely to catch a cold and 15% more likely to get an infection like the flu, pneumonia, even ear infections. That's because quality sleep is vital to keeping our immune system strong and efficient, and we need to be getting 7 or more hours of sleep a night. The researchers say our doctors need to take sleep assessments during primary care visits from now on, just like they measure our blood pressure and weight, because sleep, it is certainly just as important when it comes to our overall health.
3: Intelligence for your life.
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0: Right, here we go with some crucial relationship intel. Stay with me here. A list of things you should never say when you're fighting. They come from relationship expert Elena Furman. First, I give up. When an argument's not going your way, you may be tempted to throw in the towel, but a defeatist attitude won't help you resolve the issue, says our expert. Even worse, you're saying your partner's feelings don't really matter or that you're checked out of the relationship. It's better to say, you know, I need to take a break, and then come back with a clear head. And then know this, disagreeing doesn't end relationships, but name-calling does. Finding ways to disagree without belittling each other or showing contempt is a crucial way to a happy relationship. Name-calling is disrespectful, plain and simple. It will end your relationship.
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0: Time for some pet intelligence. I know we do a lot of pieces on dogs, but cat owners, this time it's for you. Have you ever found your cat hanging out or sleeping in your sink? This used to happen in my apartment back in New York. We found out why cats love to do this. Veterinarian Dr. Rebecca Greenstein says cats are attracted to sinks because they make them feel nestled and safe. It's a form of denning, D-E-N-N-I-N-G, get it? Resembles how they sleep as part of a litter with pressure against their bodies. Sinks are also typically in a quiet part of the home, giving cats a break from noise and some solitude. Also, because sinks are raised, cats may feel a sense of dominance and security from being able to survey their surroundings from a higher vantage point. That's why you're likely to find a cat in your sink.
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2: Gibby and I are always talking about functional fitness and I spend a lot of time in the gym, but every now and then when I have to clean out the garage and stuff, I can't walk for 2 days. So here's a functional fitness move that you can do. It's simple. After picking up grocery stores, some grocery bags, don't pick up a grocery store, it's too heavy. Pick up grocery bags or your laundry basket. When you put them back down, do it slowly.
3: Oh, yeah.
2: According to Edith Cowan University, you'll build more muscle because you get extra time under tension.
3: Right. So time under tension was one of the key factors in muscle growth, right? That's the amount of time that your muscle is fighting against the resistance,
2: right.
3: Which sounds like, you know, it's the resistance. It sounds so theatrical.
2: I get it.
3: Cinematic. Okay. But then you want to do those positions that are functional, like picking up laundry baskets, like picking up groceries, like picking up your kids. You want to mimic that. And so you use that actual moment and you do it really slowly. Now, you will look crazy. So make sure you're alone when you do it, because it looks insane just slowly putting down the groceries. But this is key to building the kinds of muscle that you need in order to stay fit and independent as you age. Yeah, this is 100% what you need to be doing.
2: And don't put them into the back of your white van. Otherwise, you'll get arrested.
3: Oh, real slow? Can you go further in there for me, please?
2: Gosh.
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10: From the Storm Track 9 Weather Center.
11: A clear sky through the night and low temperatures dropping back to the mid to upper 50s. A lot of sunshine on Thursday with afternoon highs mid to upper 80s. Same temperatures Friday with a few more late day clouds coming in. And on Saturday, we're going to watch the remnants of that tropical system along the Gulf that can supply us with rain throughout the day and breezy conditions. From the Storm Track 9 Weather Center, I'm meteorologist David Glenn.

0: From the sunny 92.3 HEP Plumbing Studios. 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
3: Thanks for joining me today for Intelligence for Your Life. We promise not to let you down, to move you to the place you need to be right now in your life. New York Times did a study on Gen Z. I'm going to tell you about it. They did a study on Gen Z and their drinking habits and found an interesting anomaly. Turns out most Gen Zers don't like to keep bar tabs open with their credit card. Generation Z is comprised of adults age 28 and younger, as you probably know, and they tend to close out their tab after each drink, no matter how many rounds they order or how long they stay. So why would they be against keeping a bar tab? Well, one reason is because they drink less, and that's a fact. A Gallup poll found that only 62% of adult Generation Zers drink alcohol. They're also more accustomed to tap-and-go digital payments, so they don't like having a bartender holding on to their credit card. Plus, Gen Z is more cautious about their spending, and people who keep a tab open, they end up spending 35% more. Businesses don't like this, though. According to Adweek, bars are charged 34 cents for every credit card transaction. So if they have to charge a card after every drink, those fees, they add up. That's why bars prefer customers age 55 and older. The same Gallup poll found drinking among people 55 plus has actually increased a full 10%, while drinking among younger generations has decreased.
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3: Up next, if you feel like your hair is graying before its time, scientists now believe that process can actually be reversed and your hair can return to its natural color. I'll have the latest from a brand new study.

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1: 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John Tesh.
0: Alrighty, if you feel like your hair is graying before it's time, that process can actually be reversed and your hair can return to its natural color. This is according to a new study conducted by Columbia University based on hair samples collected from healthy people ages 9 to 65, all of whom had at least some gray hair. And what researchers found is that in a whopping 71% of the hairs they analyzed, there were signs of both graying and repigmenting, meaning the hairs cycled from being dark to gray to dark again at various points along each shaft. Why would graying hair suddenly switch back to its natural color? Well, hair needs to reach a cellular threshold before it turns gray, and a stressful event will hasten that graying threshold. And when the stress ends, the hair will revert back to its natural pigment many times. And when researchers compared the sample hairs to journals the participants kept, a clear pattern jumped out. The gray patches usually corresponded with periods of, quote, extreme stress for people, while the repigmenting corresponded with more relaxed times. So if you're noticing more gray hairs than usual, it could be because you've been more stressed out lately. You can reverse the process by simply reducing your stress. In fact, the lead author of the study said, don't miss this, she was stunned to see how strong of an impact even just a vacation had on reversing gray hairs.
1: Intelligence for your life.
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0: Time for some sleep intelligence. And do you ever fall asleep with the lights on? Boy, I do. It happens all the time. Well, if you want to stay healthy, experts say it's time to turn the lights off. This is the gist of new research from Leiden University Medical Center in the Netherlands, which found that excess exposure to artificial light can make us age much more quickly. In this study, one group of mice were exposed to artificial light 24 hours a day. A second group of mice experienced normal daylight and darkness at night. The result, the mice with regular daylight and darkness exposure had body clocks that remained in sync with the normal cycle. But the mice that lived on 24-hour light, their body clock was completely out of whack. And it started a process called desynchronization, which is something that happens normally as we age. But when desynchronization occurs at a younger age, it can have a huge impact. For example, at the end of the study, the mice that slept with the lights on showed signs of premature aging, including weaker muscles, reduced bone density. Basically, constant light made them old before their time. And of course, the study was on mice, but when it comes to DNA, there's not that much difference between mice and us. So the takeaway is very clear. Keep your bedroom as dark as possible for sleep. And if you can't get blackout curtains, do what I do. You use an eye mask.
9: Intelligence for your life.
0: 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It's free. 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
3: If you are a regular listener, you've heard me say before that cleaning and tidying up is a great way to improve your mood. It makes us feel more productive and in control. But the question is there a correct order in which to clean your house? The experts say yes. First, you should declutter or put stuff away. Then you'll have more space to move around. Then the experts say go high to low. So start with high shelves or the ceiling fan because all the dust and dirt will fall down. As far as which room to start in the kitchen. It's the highest touch room in the house, so it has the most germs. And then move on to the bathroom, another high touch area, a hotbed for germs. And finally, do your floors. Any dust and dirt will have fallen on your floors and you've been walking on them, so do them last. It makes sense. Amen?
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0: Let's talk weight loss strategy, shall we? If you are on a weight loss journey, we want you to celebrate your progress. The Mayo Clinic finds that people are twice as likely to stick to a diet or healthy eating plan and lose four times more weight when they get rewarded for their progress along the way. Like if their goal was to lose 20 pounds and they got a small cash reward for every 4 pounds they lost. So we need to break our bigger weight loss goals into smaller chunks. And when we reach those smaller goals, we treat ourselves to a movie or a manicure, whatever, massage. You're more likely to stick with it and lose four times more weight, according to the Mayo Clinic.
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2: So we have this app over here in the Intelligence for Your Life studios. 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And you can instantly tell what people are talking about, what they're what they're searching, what they're talking about on Reddit and even on email blasts and things like that. 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Sleep hygiene as a search term, it's up over 800% over last year. That's in 1 year.
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14: From the Storm Track 9 Weather Center.
15: A clear sky through the night and low temperatures dropping back to the mid to upper 50s. A lot of sunshine on Thursday with afternoon highs mid to upper 80s. Same temperatures Friday with a few more late day clouds coming in. And on Saturday, we're going to watch the remnants of that tropical system along the Gulf that can supply us with rain throughout the day and breezy conditions. From the Storm Track 9 Weather Center, I'm meteorologist David Glenn.

0: From the sunny 92.3 HEP Cooling Studios. 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
1: From the Storm Track 9 Weather Center.
3: A clear sky through the night and low temperatures dropping back to the mid to upper 50s. A lot of sunshine on Thursday with afternoon highs mid to upper 80s. Same temperatures Friday with a few more late day clouds coming in. And on Saturday, we're going to watch the remnants of that tropical system along the Gulf that can supply us with rain throughout the day and breezy conditions. On the Storm Track 9 Weather Center, I'm meteorologist David Glenn.

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0: Sunny 92.3 knows there's nothing better this time of year than crisp air and fall colors in the Smokies. And the best way to enjoy it is at Dollywood's annual Harvest Festival, presented by Humana. 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Yum! 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
0: From the Storm Track 9 Weather Center.
4: A clear sky through the night and low temperatures dropping back to the mid to upper 50s. A lot of sunshine on Thursday with afternoon highs mid to upper 80s. Same temperatures Friday with a few more late day clouds coming in. And on Saturday, we're going to watch the remnants of that tropical system along the Gulf that can supply us with rain throughout the day and breezy conditions. On the Storm Track 9 Weather Center, I'm meteorologist David Glenn.

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1: We're sunny 92.3 WDEFFM HD1 Chattanooga.

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Or is your day circling back on you? 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
0: From the Storm Track 9 Weather Center.
2: A clear sky through the night and low temperatures dropping back to the mid to upper 50s. A lot of sunshine on Thursday with afternoon highs mid to upper 80s. Same temperatures Friday with a few more late day clouds coming in. And on Saturday, we're going to watch the remnants of that tropical system along the Gulf that can supply us with rain throughout the day and breezy conditions. From the Storm Track 9 Weather Center, I'm meteorologist David Glenn.

0: From the sunny 92.3 HEP Plumbing Studios. 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
1: Weird sunny 92.3. 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
0: From the Storm Track 9 Weather Center.
2: A clear sky through the night and low temperatures dropping back to the mid to upper 50s. A lot of sunshine on Thursday with afternoon highs mid to upper 80s. Same temperatures Friday with a few more late day clouds coming in. And on Saturday, we're going to watch the remnants of that tropical system along the Gulf that can supply us with rain throughout the day and breezy conditions. From the Storm Track 9 Weather Center, I'm meteorologist David Glenn.
3: No fighting.

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0: Sunny 92.3 knows there's nothing better this time of year than crisp air and fall colors in the Smokies. And the best way to enjoy it is at Dollywood's annual Harvest Festival, presented by Humana. 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Be the first caller with the correct answer, and you'll win Dollywood Harvest Festival tickets and also qualify for the always in demand tasting passes. Yum! 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
0: From the Storm Track 9 Weather Center.
5: A lot of sunshine on Thursday with afternoon highs mid to upper 80s. Same temperatures Friday with a few more late day clouds coming in. And on Saturday, we're going to watch the remnants of that tropical system along the Gulf that can supply us with rain throughout the day and breezy conditions. From the Storm Track 9 Weather Center, I'm meteorologist David Glenn.

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1: This is not headline news. Disney World raised prices to $229 per person. And that's just for a churro. A new TV series will follow the rise of DJ Jazzy Jeff and the Fresh Prince. Or as Gen Z knows them, Will Smith and who? Dunkin' has unveiled some new drinks inspired by Avengers Doomsday. Hey, here's an idea, Dunkin'. How about a drink that doesn't make you pee for 3.5 hours so we can enjoy the entire movie? And Styx is getting a Las Vegas residency. You can see them at Geezer's Palace. This is not headline news.
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3: Time to get up and get going this morning. We're James and Kim in the morning. We really kick off the show at 6 o'clock. Of course, we stretch. We do our exercises. We do our vocal fold routines. We're sipping on coffee.
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3: 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Tell your friends. Text them. Make sure.

0: you get the Sunny 92.3 answer to our Dollywood question. So we'll do that probably during the 7 o'clock hour, okay? So, all right, looking at the TDOT traffic cameras, looking good in the Nashville area, looking good in the Atlanta area. Chattanooga traffic looking great, heading back and forth from Knoxville. A lot of truckers out and about this morning. Maybe you're doing your stretches and your vocal cord exercises, getting ready maybe for a meeting later on this morning. We're here with you. We've got you back this morning for sure when it comes to traffic. Weather-wise, all right, partly sunny, 87 for the high. Looks like a wet Saturday and Sunday. We've got this hurricane that's churning in the Gulf.
1: Oh, yeah.
0: And it looks like it's expected to make landfall tomorrow night. So,
1: anyway. We could get some good rain.
0: We need the rain. You know, I don't know why she has to hit on the weekend, but our hearts and prayers are with those that are in the path of this thing. And, yeah, we're definitely going to get some rain from it this weekend. We'll keep you updated. We're Sunny 92.3.
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0: We're setting it at 82.3. Good morning. Good morning. James Howard, Kim Carson here with you. Robert F. Thomas Chapel.
1: Robert F. Thomas Chapel. That is the answer that you need to know today for Dollywood tickets.
0: Robert F. Thomas Chapel. There we go. Time to get up and get going this morning. Daylight saving time ends when? Sunday, November 1st. That's when we fall back 1 hour.
1: You kind of made my heart go, ooh, when you said Sunday and pause, because I was thinking this Sunday, and I was like, no. We have another month.
0: Yeah, November 1st.
1: November 1st.
0: Yeah, a few weeks away. Yeah.
1: Okay.
0: I've been asked that by a couple of people. Let's see. Oh, Scott, thank you very much. You know, it's funny. I was looking at the radar, and I was looking at like what folks are experiencing right now. Parts of Athens, parts of Dalton, parts of Cleveland. The visibility could be low. You're in and out of some dense, dangerous fog this morning. And then I was like thinking, oh, our friends in Murphy, North Carolina, dealing with some fog this morning. And then it wasn't 2 minutes later, Scott, who we always hear from Murphy, said, James, let everybody know it's foggy in Murphy.
1: Oh, nice.
0: Charlie Puth on Saturday 92.3.

Whether your day is stuck in a cubicle or chilled out on the back deck, this music's gonna make it better. 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

0: It's all about the variety, the best of the best variety. And it's a great way to kick off your morning. If you're waking up in Trenton, if you're waking up in Rocky Face, Appison, Jasper, we appreciate you. Looks like parts of Athens, Dalton, Cleveland, Murphy, North Carolina, getting some fog.
1: Heavy fog this morning.
0: Yeah, saw just a little bit of that fog kind of starting to form. We wake up before the fog starts.
1: Yes, we do.
0: We wake up early. Hey, we were talking about this a couple of weeks ago. in fact, it's hard to believe a couple of weeks ago we were talking about the Grateful Gobbler Walk in 5K. Registration has opened, and this takes place on Thanksgiving morning in Coolidge Park. 100% of your registration fee will benefit families experiencing homelessness. And yes, homelessness, you put families in front of homelessness, and that really hits home. 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That's easy to remember.
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1: Gobble it all.
0: Before you do the Grateful Gobbler. 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
1: Lots of years.
0: So, GratefulGobblerWalk.org to get involved. And we are giving away tickets to Dollywood. Yeah, hopefully you got the answer about 30 minutes ago when we gave it to you. If you didn't, no worries. We're going to give it to you again. 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
3: From the sunny 92.3 HEP Roofing Studios. 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
1: So pretty.
0: We're sunny at 92.3. Got a note here. The Eastridge Animal Shelter needs dog walkers. Can you walk a dog? Can you give a few hours a week to get their dogs out of the kennel and into fresh air? Contact the Eastridge Animal Shelter. All right? They need some volunteers. We're sunny at 92.3.

0: 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Yes, we're your morning show that's giving away Dollywood tickets. Tell your friends about this.
1: Guess who visited Dollywood a couple of days ago?
0: Who?
1: Britney Spears.
0: Britney Spears!
1: She posted about it.
0: I don't believe it. That was a...
1: No, she took her boys.
0: Yeah. Dollywood tickets up for grabs. Get ready to win. Hey, all right. Well, let's talk about the hottest Christmas toy to grab this year. And I just don't believe this.
1: I just don't believe it.
0: Also, let's talk about what Costco doors are. A lot of folks are doing this. It's really kind of almost hard to believe. But anyway, we'll talk about it in the Sunny Eye Opener. But first, here's Taylor Swift on Sunny.

0: The James and Kim Eye Opener. Named after the face you make when you hear about it on Sunny 92.3.
1: So people are adding Costco doors to their homes. Let's talk about this. This is the first time I've heard about it. The only problem with shopping at warehouse stores like Costco, your home is in a warehouse. But it could be. And I want to talk to the Sunny listener or at least see a picture of their Costco doors. Yeah, more and more people are building Costco doors in their homes. And if you're wondering what this is, like I was wondering a little while ago before I read this article, basically what it is 2x2 doors cut in your garage so that you can unload your haul directly from your trunk into your home. Yeah, Costco doors.
2: Yeah, if you've got one of those, I really, really want to see a picture of it or give us a call and tell us about it. We'd love to hear from you this morning if you have a Costco door.
1: Yeah, connect with us. One of the scariest movies I saw when I was like, I don't know, 12, 13 years old. I saw bits and pieces of it. Then later on in life, I was brave enough to watch the whole thing. But The Shining. So Jack Nicholson's axe from that movie, The Shining, will be going up on the auction block very, very soon. And I bet this thing's going to go for thousands of dollars.
3: Here's Johnny.
1: Well, interesting fun fact about that particular scene. They destroyed how many doors? 60 doors to film that. It took 3 days. And we talked about this axe going up for auction a few years ago. So I have a feeling they use more than one axe in this scene.
2: I don't think I'd want to own that axe. That's just such a scary movie.
1: Yeah, exactly. But I do like the movie. I see it like every 10 years, I think. All right, real quickly before we wrap up this edition of The Eye Opener, the most popular toy of the year might be, okay, Butt Face. I don't know a whole lot about Butt Face. It's a squishy doll type thing named Chester Cheeks. You can imagine what Butt Face does and sounds like.
4: What's that? It's Chester Cheeks, the ultimate Butt Face prankster. Squeeze, and he lets it rip. He's dropping feet.
1: Okay. All right, if your kid has one of these, I want to know.
2: That's crazy.
1: I want to see a picture of what's his name again? Chester Cheeks.
2: Chester Cheeks.
1: Yeah, I want to see a picture of Chester Cheeks. 423-642-9236.

0: cream and peanut butter sandwich.
1: Is it contagious?
2: No, they're delicious.
3: It's delicious.
4: It's delicious!
5: As long as I got a cup of coffee,
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8: Time to get up and get going this morning. 6:20, Fluffer Nutter. Now, so we hear the gist of it, but somebody explain to me what exactly it is. And
9: I don't know if I've ever had one.
8: I don't think I have either.
9: Fluffer Nutter.
8: A Fluffer Nutter. All right. If this floats your boat, let me know if you've ever had one of these. A Fluffer Nutter. Because it's National Fluffer Nutter Day.
9: There's a day for everything.
8: Oh, goodness. Let's see. I see is. That's the hurricane.
9: Is that how you say it?
8: Well, the thing is, I've literally, this morning, I tuned into a meteorologist in Atlanta, in New York City, the network with ABC and CBS, and David Glenn, and I think every one of them said it differently.
9: Why can't they have like a nice, normal name?
8: Listen, I just talk for a living, and I barely do that. I barely do that. But here, I will say this. Looks like, so today is Thursday. Sunshine, has some clouds at times, mid-80s for the high. Thursday night, partly and mostly cloudy skies. Let's see, upper 50s for your overnight low. Saturday, sunshine, a gradual increase in cloud cover. And then it looks like ICES is going to be hitting landfall tomorrow night. And what does this weekend look like? If you have outdoor plans, I'm just telling you, you need to just maybe think of an alternate plan.
9: Because Saturday is going to be wet.
8: Saturday, yeah, it's going to be wet Saturday. And Sunday's not a total washout, but it's going to be cloudy. It's going to be windy, thunderstorms at times. So we've got that remnants of ICES. So,
9: however you say it. I think you're doing a pretty good job with it.
8: So, yeah, our hearts and prayers goes out to everybody that's going to go, I'm going to have a hurricane party.
9: Yeah, no doubt.
8: And a lot of travelers, you know, so.
9: I know people that are supposed to be heading to the beach with fall break starting.
8: Fall break next week, yeah. So a lot of folks are going, goodness, maybe I'll go north or northeast or, northwest, getting away from this thing. But it's my understanding that this hurricane's going to, of course, when it hits us, it's going to be a tropical depression. But it's going to go all the way up to Michigan.
9: Got to expect that rain for sure.
8: Yeah. So just be weather alert this weekend. A lot of rain, a lot of wind, both Saturday and Sunday. It's news time now.
10: Good morning, everyone. I'm Dane Wormlinger. And here's a look at your top headlines this hour. Hamilton County Commissioner Montrell Besley says it's still unclear why state officials have dropped plans to build the new Moccasin Bend Mental Health Institute on Birmingham Highway. The state has made several attempts to replace the aging facility, which opened in 1961. The current hospital has 150 adult psychiatric beds and primarily treats people with severe and persistent mental illness. Hamilton County Commissioners are moving forward with appointing a new replacement for former District 11 School Board member Jill Black after voting last night to officially declare her seat vacant. People interested in the District 11 Hamilton County School Board seat can begin submitting applications, letters of interest, and supporting documents to the Hamilton County Commission office. Applications are due by 4 p.m. on Friday, October 16th. While the Walnut Street Bridge is now open, the city of Chattanooga says construction on some parts is still taking place. Chattanooga Parks and Outdoors says crews are working to return dedication plaques to their original location on the bridge. The tablets were previously placed by the Friends of the Walnut Street Bridge organization. From News Channel 9, I'm Dane Wormlinger.
8: Thank you, Dane. Love walking on that bridge. Just so exciting. McBrien at Bennett. Watch out for a minor crash. Keep this in mind. The Wilcox Tunnel is going to be closed today and tomorrow, 8:30 to 3, and Sunday from 7 to 4. That's the Wilcox Tunnel.
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0: 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We're setting at 82.3. Hey, keep this in mind. The annual car show, these are always fun. It's going to be at East Hamilton High School and set for November 7th. Okay, it's going to be here before you know it. From 10 to 2. Admission is free and you can enjoy games, prizes. I love this. They have raffles. And there's so much to do. Anyway, there's going to be a live choir performances. Bring your a toy, or you can enter your favorite car for $10. And this all benefits the Forgotten Child Fund. Once again, this is November 7th at East Hamilton High School.
1: It's always a big show.
0: Yeah, I love seeing these hot rods, some really cool cars. So that's November 7th, East Hamilton High School, starting at 10 o'clock in the morning. 6:33 with James and Kim in the morning. Your answer to the Dollywood question coming up in 5 minutes.

0: Billie Eilish, Birds of a Feather. We're Sunday, 92.3. We're giving away Dollywood tickets. Yes, we're giving away Dollywood tickets. Robert F. Thomas Chapel.
1: That is the answer to your question today, so jot it down so you have it handy. Next hour, possibly, when we give those tickets away.
0: Hello, Sunny.
2: You remember that last storm that they had come up through there, you know, it was supposed to come over us, and it shifted, and it flooded East Tennessee and all the Virginias. That's where, you know, it kind of looks like the same scenario.
0: Yeah, Helena. You're talking about probably Helena. For sure.
2: Yeah.
0: That was a shifted. Right. That was a mess. Hopefully that doesn't happen to this one.
2: I hope not. Because no telling what would have happened. I mean, if that would come up on top of us, bad for them.
0: Yeah, a lot of folks are still suffering from that hurricane for sure.
2: Yeah, the YouTubers has been up there. I've been watching some YouTube videos, and they've been going up in there. They still got it bad up there.
0: Yeah. Oh yeah. Oh yeah.
1: No doubt.
2: We got 55 this morning.
0: Of course you do. You're always the coolest spot.
2: It's chilly and wet. It's wet up here.
0: All right, Robin. Tell everybody in Pikeville and Dayton Mountain we said hello. Okay.
2: I sure will. I'm heading to work.
0: Bundle up. Be careful.
2: Talk to you later.
0: Bye-bye.
1: I certainly hope we don't end up having a bad storm like that where it just hovers over us.
0: Yeah, I teamed up with Crystal Air with Taylor Newman and his team. And I remember hopping on one of his airplanes, and we delivered some much-needed supplies in that area in the tri-state. Boone, North Carolina, Elizabethton, Tennessee area. That was a very hard hit. We flew over some devastating areas. But with this storm, we're looking at 1.5 to 2 inches of rain. The wind will probably be the biggest. But, you know, the thing is, it's only Thursday. This could shift a little further to the west, could shift a little further to the east. Just keep it tuned to News Channel 9 and, of course, Sunny 2.3 for the latest. Looks like we'll start to see some rain showers, definitely on if you got outdoor plans for Saturday, for sure, make other plans. But Saturday looks wet. Sunday looks wet. But right now, Sunday is not a total washout.
1: No. So looks like Saturday is going to be the really wet day.
0: Yeah. One day at a time. One day at a time. Be prepared, especially for those who are planning on going to the beach fall break. This could disrupt your plans.
1: Yeah, you may want to wait a couple of days.
0: Yeah, and Athens, Dalton, Cleveland, parts of Murphy, North Carolina, very foggy. Yeah, very, very foggy. So be careful driving out and about. Watch out for these kiddos waiting patiently at the bus stop. As far as accidents go, eastbound 24 at Kimball, at the Kimball exit, very slow. I say very slow. It's red on my map, but sometimes that you're going 40 miles an hour. So hopefully you're not too slow. But eastbound 24, it looks like construction. Not 100% sure, but they've been doing some construction in that area. But that's why it's red on my map, I believe. Let's see, McBride, Bennett, still on my list. Here's what you need to keep in mind today and tomorrow and Sunday morning. Wilcox Tunnel is going to be closed for maintenance, 8:30 to 3 today, tomorrow, and then 7 a.m. till 4 on Sunday. That's the Wilcox Tunnel. Be careful.
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0: 92.3. The Braves had a good season. They got beat by the Dodgers last night. It's over for the Braves for the season. The Brewers, the Rays, and the Dodgers are in the National League. So the baseball, there's plenty of baseball left. So I'm still not as happy. I'm a big Braves fan, but boo on the Dodgers.
1: I know it.
0: Speaking of boo, boo in the zoo on the Better News is just right around the corner. 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

0: Love the harmonica in that song, Culture Club on 72.3. Lisa, thank you very much. Yeah, I asked what a fluffernutter is, and she says, James and Kim, it's a peanut butter and marshmallow fluff sandwich. So thank you.
1: I don't think I've ever tried one.
0: I don't think I have either. Sounds delicious, though. It's
1: fluffernutter
0: day.
1: Just like saying that. Fluffernutter.
0: It's 6:54. 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

0: 94.7 at 92.3 Michelle Branch. All you want. It's all about the variety. 59 is your current temperature. Fog we're dealing with. A lot of us are dealing with the fog. You're in and out of the fog, especially in Athens, Dalton, parts of Cleveland, parts of Murphy. Appreciate Scott chiming in on the text line. Foggy in Murphy, North Carolina. A lot of folks listening in Murphy, North Carolina this morning. Wow, I'm looking at this hurricane and the tracking. Of course, it could change a little bit in the next 24 hours, but I see Ias. And, I barely speak English. So there's, every time I turn on a weather expert, I feel like they're saying it differently. But I see is currently right now churning in the Gulf, and it's about to hit landfall. It looks like tomorrow night. That's the latest. How will it affect us, like here locally? Hopefully it won't affect you on your vacation if you're off next week. A lot of kiddos are on fall break. But partly sunny skies today. More clouds moving in tomorrow. It looks like average high about 86 today and tomorrow. Saturday, rain all day.
1: That's the big day to watch out for the rain.
0: Windy, yeah, rain and wind in the Chattanooga, North Georgia area.
1: So batten down the hatches.
0: be careful. But yeah, some embedded thunderstorms. It looks like Sunday, right now, Sunday's not a total washout, but Sunday does look wet. So it looks like, yes, Saturday and Sunday, wet. Yeah. And, there's currently a heat wave in California, and a historically powerful super El Nino could cause major problems now through March there, the Southwest and the Gulf Coast. But we want to know more. So let's ask El Nino himself.
1: Okay.
0: You want to?
2: Hey there, I'm El Nino. No Spanish accent. Weird, huh?

0: floods, drought, famine, 97 degrees and sunny on Thanksgiving. That's me, El Nino. That's Spanish for your deductible just went up.
1: I'll send your patio umbrella to Japan.
2: And he's so happy about it.
3: Thank you, El Nino, for that message. Thanks, but no thanks.
2: No, thank you.
3: Okay, all right. As far as accidents go, we're looking okay this morning. I don't see any major problems. Roswell Boulevard at East 32nd Street. Hopefully that accident's going to get off the roadway for you soon. Wilcox Tunnel closed today. Keep that in mind. Starting at 8:30, and they're going to reopen it at 3 this afternoon.
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17: Weird sunny 92.3 WDEFFM HD1 Chattanooga.

0: Rocker City at 92.3. Registration is now open for the annual Grateful Gobbler Walk in 5K. Yeah, I love talking about this every year.
1: Love being a part of this every year.
0: Yeah,
1: and the fun hats that they always bring us.
0: Thousands participate in this, so be a part of this. This helps families that are homeless in our community. Yeah, GratefulGobblerWalk.org.

0: We are today, Sunny 92.3. It's James and Kim in the morning giving away Dollywood tickets this morning. Make sure you keep listening for us to ask for a winner and have that answer handy.
1: So we were talking about this a few days ago. Aerosmith, you know, announced a couple of special shows this week after a three-year hiatus. And they're billing it as California Dream On, Aerosmith and Friends. And it's quite the lineup of Friends for sure.
2: It's Aerosmith and Friends, live at the Hollywood Bowl, with special guests, the Black Crows, Run DMC, Heart, Billy Idol, Chad Smith, Slash and Duff from Guns N' Roses, Jerry Cantrell, Sammy Hagar, and Tom Morello. Plus, Megan Fox, Megan Trainor, Megan Maroney, Meghan Markle, Megan Kelly, Cher, Will Ferrell, Colin Farrell, the dog from the new Brad Pitt movie, not Taylor Swift, the June Taylor Dancers, one of the Doobie Brothers, Hamilton Joe, Frank and Reynolds, Player, Pablo Cruz, Tom Cruise, and Chumbawamba. VIP tickets include one of Steven Tyler's microphone scarves. Or those are from someone's gram. Aerosmith and Friends. All five original members while they last. Get tickets while they last.
0: That's going to be quite the lineup.
1: Yeah, the tickets go on sale later on this morning. It's only a two-day show. Two shows only for 2 days.
0: It's going to sell out in like 3 minutes, I'm sure.
1: Yeah, probably about 3 seconds, maybe.

0: Super Sunny 92.3. Speaking of music, it's a big deal that Aerosmith and Friends will be happening. This is more entertaining for me. An orchestra recorded a song using only instruments made from vegetables.
1: How funny is that?
0: We're going to hear from this orchestra next. Just when

0: Finley and Choosing Texas, a song that I predict will be huge one of these days.
1: Just one of these days, maybe.
0: What are you laughing at?
1: It broke all the records, like all the records.
0: Ella Langley, she's quite the entertainer for sure. I was at, you know, when you're at the airport, you just people watch. I saw this guy with a belt buckle, and it was like the size of both my kneecaps put together. It was huge. And Lucy and I looked at each other. We were like, how does he even sit down? It was the biggest belt buckle.
1: Was it like a rodeo belt buckle?
0: Yeah, it was a rodeo belt buckle for sure. It looked, you know, I could probably take it and use it as a shield if I was in like a medieval battle.
1: That's how
0: big that sucker was.
1: I don't know how you would sit down with that.
0: No, I don't either. But it was noticeable.
1: Was this in Colorado?
0: This is in Colorado.
1: Okay.
0: For sure.
1: There's some cowboys in Colorado.
0: Yeah, sure. 7:20, good morning. We're James and Kim in the morning. This caught my attention. You know, we're always talking about music news, but Chipotle teamed up with the London Vegetable Orchestra to record a song called From Ground to Sound. And the musicians used musical instruments only made from fresh vegetables. Listen to this right here. I think that's a avocado. Mixed it with some onions.
1: I hear a little carrot in there.
0: Is that not amazing?
1: It's really cool.
0: Yeah, a carrot, squash.
1: That's so cool.
0: The guy that's playing the onion, just make sure you brush your teeth.
1: That's all
0: I gotta say.
1: That's just, it sure sounded good, but I don't know.
0: They recorded the song at the legendary Abbey Road Studios.
1: So cool, though.
0: Very, very cool. It's local news time now. Good morning.
2: Good morning, everyone. I'm Dane Wormlinger. And here's a look at your top headlines this hour. Hamilton County Commissioner Montrell Besley says it's still unclear why state officials have dropped plans to build the new Moccasin Bend Mental Health Institute on Birmingham Highway. The state has made several attempts to replace the aging facility, which opened in 1961. The current hospital has 150 adult psychiatric beds and primarily treats people with severe and persistent mental illness. Hamilton County commissioners are moving forward with appointing a new replacement for former District 11 school board member Jill Black after voting last night to officially declare her seat vacant. People interested in the District 11 Hamilton County School Board seat can begin submitting applications, letters of interest, and supporting documents to the Hamilton County Commission office. Applications are due by 4 p.m. on Friday, October 16th. While the Walnut Street Bridge is now open, the city of Chattanooga says construction on some parts is still taking place. Chattanooga Parks and Outdoors says crews are working to return dedication plaques to their original location on the bridge. The tablets were previously placed by the Friends of the Walnut Street Bridge organization. From News Channel 9, I'm Dane Wormlinger.
0: You know, I walked on the Walnut Street Bridge on Friday, and what I loved about it, it was the smell of lumber. I love the smell of lumber and fresh paint.
1: I loved how smooth it is. It's a smooth walk.
0: It just, we're just so blessed to have that thing reopened.
1: And the
0: now.
1: Color is so vibrant.
0: Yep. I love the lights, too.
1: New lights, right.
0: It's really cool. But hey, you know what? It's going to be open for a long, long time. If you didn't go over the weekend or you didn't go yesterday, go today. Go. This weekend may be a little wet.
1: A little wet on the bridges.
0: Maybe a little wet, yep. All right, East Brainerd Road. We had an accident earlier right there close to the one of my favorite spots. I was there last night at Baskin-Robbins. but it should be off the roadway for you soon. Rawson Boulevard at East 32nd Street. Accident there, no injuries. Keep this in mind. Wilcox Tunnel is going to be closed today, 8:30 to 3 because of maintenance.
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0: Heads up on an accident involving one car, and it's sideways right now. Southbound 75 at Volkswagen Drive. Give them some room. TDOT's not on the scene yet. Chattanooga Police Department is. It looks like that left-hand lane's blocked. Southbound 75 right there before Volkswagen.

0: Britney Spears, Hit Me Baby One More Time. By the way, she went to Dollywood just a couple of days ago with her sons and posted about it on Instagram. It was her first visit. She said she loved Dollywood.
1: Love it when I hear about celebrities going to Dollywood because they're like, I didn't even know anything about this place. I love it. I'm coming back. By the way, we're giving away Dollywood tickets again on the show today. Get ready to win.
0: Yes, keep listening.
1: Very, very soon. The Cure down, Sonny.

0: love what Owen Wilson said about Robin Williams. We'll get to that here in just a second. Watch out for an accident. Just happened southbound 75 right there at the Ottawa exit ramp, and it's blocking the right-hand lane. Coming in from Cleveland, coming in from White Oak Mountain, watch out for a crash this morning. So Owen Wilson, I always think of his nose.
1: I know. I love Owen Wilson.
0: I do, too. I do, too. But Owen Wilson was on Conan O'Brien's podcast, and he spoke very highly of Robin Williams.
2: All the press stuff I did with Robin, that was the easiest press junket I've ever done, because you didn't have to say anything. Robin, of course, never repeated himself the whole day. And at the end of the day, those guys started clapping. It was the only time I've ever seen those guys.
3: What you need to know about
2: those. And they're like those union guys. They're not easily impressed by anything. And to have those guys entertained and clapping.
1: Mm. That's pretty cool.
0: I love both her roles in Night in the Museum.
1: Oh, yeah, of course.
0: He was talking about those roles.
1: I miss Robin Williams.
0: I do, too. Yeah. I think we all do. We're Sunny 92.3.
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0: Ed Sheeran on Sunny 92.3. It's a special day. It's National Heroes Day. Think about the hero that's in your life right now.
1: Oh, yeah.
0: I've mentioned this a time or two. I'm still on cloud nine. I got to hang out with the Life Force team up in Cleveland. You know, that helicopter, in fact, Erlinger has six Life Force helicopters. And it's one of those vehicles that we're glad we have in our community. I hope you never have to use.
1: Right, exactly.
0: But Shane Ware, the flight paramedic, got to hang out with him. Tina Biggs, the nurse, the flight nurse. In fact, she came up, she goes, "You met my husband over in Fallujah, Iraq." I said, "Oh, my word." Yes.
1: That's so cool.
0: Isn't that cool? Small world. And Michael Tomey, he's the pilot. But I got to fly with them a couple of days ago and see the work that they do. It's just unbelievable. They're true heroes for sure. Last week, I had breakfast with Captain Blazek's team at Fire Hall Number 6. These guys are true heroes.
1: They are. You're getting to do all the cool stuff recently.
0: And I'm not going to tell you whether. Well, okay. I stole some of their bacon. They were out on a call.
1: And they had a big mound of bacon in front of you.
0: Right in the middle of our breakfast.
1: I think that they may forgive you for a little bit of that. You and bacon.
0: Just don't tell them.
1: You can't resist. Told them on the radio.
0: Yeah, okay. We appreciate our heroes for sure. Yeah, I'm thinking of breast cancer survivors or those right now going through breast cancer. It's Breast Cancer Awareness Month. And who's a hero in your life? We had the opportunity to have Griffin Moon. He's the owner of Scenic Suds Car Wash Express. And it's amazing what they're doing on a regular basis this month to raise over $25,000. And you could be a part of this.
2: Just as easy as pulling up to the pay station. You know, we'll have our staff pretty intentional by making sure our staff member is there to greet you. Okay. And if you have any questions, you know, they could talk you through it. But again, it's just as easy as purchasing a car wash. If you have a membership, you know, your membership also goes towards that. And again, there's, you know, buying a wash, there's one screen you can add, $1, $3, $5, $10, just to add a little extra on top just to help increase the impact. 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It goes right back into helping your local community. 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And a lot of what's beautiful at the breast center is they do a lot of work to help provide support for caretakers. So it's really incredible.
1: It's very incredible. 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
0: 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And yeah, it's going to rain Saturday, Sunday. Well, you know what? Who cares? Get your car washed, even though you know it's going to rain.
1: I know.
0: Because it goes for a great cause. But they have 11 locations. So Scenic Suds Car Wash Express, huge sponsor of the James and Kim Show. And I just love what they stand for in our community. All right, let's talk traffic. Hopefully you're not stuck in traffic. Inbound traffic coming in from Cleveland. Heads up, the southbound 75 Ottawa exit ramp, the right-hand lane's blocked. So, yeah, it looks slow there, very slow. And then 75 southbound just before Volkswagen Drive, a one-car crash in the clearing up stages.
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0: Good morning. We're setting 92.3. Darlene Brown, James Kim, I need the answer for the Dollywood tickets. Please. You know, since you said please, I'm going to give it to you, Darlene.
1: Okay.
0: It is Darlene. Is it Darlene?
1: It is Darlene.
0: Darlene. Hey, Darlene.
1: Hey,
0: thank
1: Darlene.
0: You, let's see. Robert F. Thomas Chapel.
1: Robert F. Thomas Chapel.
0: That's the answer to the Dollywood question we're going to ask you very, very soon.
1: Very, very, very soon?
0: How many varies did I put in there?
1: I'm trying to find out a bunch.
0: All right. Robert F. Thomas Chapel. That's what you need to know very soon. We're studying 92.3.

Caller number 9 wins Dollywood tickets. If you've got the correct answer to the question we're going to give you here in just a little bit, here's our telephone number, 423-642-9236. We're giving away more Dollywood tickets. Coming in from Cleveland, it's a mess. Yeah, it's starting to really back up traffic. This accident we've been talking about that just happened about 20-30 minutes ago. Southbound 75 at the Ottawa exit ramp. Got an accident there with injuries. TDOT, the fire department, they've got that right-hand lane blocked. You can get by it, but it's very, very congested. So, accident with injuries. And this is inbound traffic, southbound 75 at the Ottawa exit. And then southbound 75 just before Volkswagen. And it looks like a few cars tied up in an accident. Be careful. In and out of fog this morning, too. We're setting 92.3.

forever, and that's a mighty long time. But I'm here to tell you, there's something else. The afterworld. A world of never-ending happiness. You can always see the sun. Day or night.

0: Hello, Sunny. Good morning. Are you stuck in traffic? I hope you're not.
1: I am not, actually.
0: Yay. Good. What's your name?
1: I am Shelley.
0: Hello, Shelley. You're on the James and Kim show. Are you in fog this morning?
1: No, not in any fog. I feel a little bit, but we haven't had too much of it, no.
0: Okay. All right, Shelley. That's good to know.
2: It's great to know.
0: Because I would go the back way, southbound 75. We got an accident at the Ottawa exit, and then southbound 75 right there at Volkswagen. It's, not looking great. All right, Shelley, what is the name of the church at Dollywood?
3: Oh, my God, my brain is... I just forgot it.
1: and I just... I don't know that we know it.
0: Let me... Is this a
3: chapel?
0: It
3: starts with an R. Golly.
0: Shelley, it starts with an R.
2: Shelley.
1: So Robert and Thomas. Robert and Thomas. This hit me like a bolt of lightning.
0: I was like, wait, hold up. Your voice like instantly changed.
1: Because we kind of freaked out because we've not ever gotten you to answer the phone. We're shocked.
0: Yeah, that's hilarious.
2: That's so funny.
0: Well, I kind of freaked out because I was like, what? You've got split personalities. Okay. All right. Robert F. Thomas Chapel. That's right. So now who's next to you?
1: My husband, RJ.
0: Your husband. All right. What's his name?
1: It's RJ.
0: RJ. RJ. It's Shelley. You guys are headed to Dollywood. Congratulations. You made me nervous a little bit. I'm glad.
1: I made myself nervous a little bit.
2: That's hilarious. Oh, my gosh. Congratulations on those tickets. So you had the honor to interview Dolly Parton several times. What happened the last time you interviewed her?
0: The last time, it was – so a lot of these celebrity interviews, they're PR people. They're like – just stick to these questions, right?
2: It's just like in the same questions.
0: So it was like I had 10 minutes with her, and I just had to ask her Dollywood questions. Well, I don't want to ask just Dollywood questions to Dolly Parton. And it took me an hour to get it approved to ask her about her wedding in Ringgold.
2: In Ringgold, right.
0: And so we had the best conversation about that. And then the lights dimmed, the cameras were all off. And she looked at me, and I was about to get up. I said, Dolly Parton, thank you. It was such an honor interviewing you again. And she goes, you've always reminded me of my Uncle Jack. Come on over here and sit next to me. And we had this 10-minute conversation, and her PR people were going, Dolly Parton, we got to go.
2: But it's Dolly. She can do what she wants.
0: Yeah, that's right. And it was just the biggest... it was the highlight of my career when it comes to celebrities and interviewing
2: folks.
0: But,
2: I'm not at all surprised that she kind of... not attached to you, but just really liked you because she's so genuine. You're very genuine as well. Oh, I'm complimenting you on the radio, and usually I'm giving you a hard time.
0: AI.
2: But no, what's gone wrong with me?
0: No, thank you for saying that. But the thing is, it was such a moment. I wish that was on film.
2: That's just a special moment in your heart that you can talk about, and I'm sure people can kind of get a sense of it.
0: I just miss her. All right, heads up, southbound 75 before Volkswagen Drive, accident there. And once again, move left, Ottawa exit ramp. We got a crash there with injuries, and that's inbound traffic 75 as well. Vehicle fire on Russell Boulevard at the bottom of the westbound exit ramp. So slow there.
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0: Hello, Sunny. Good morning. How can I help you?
1: Hey, I was trying to try the Dollywood tickets.
0: Dollywood tickets. Yeah, you know what? We had a winner. Her name was Shelley.
1: And
0: but that's okay. We're going to give more tickets away tomorrow and all next week, okay?
1: Okay. Yep, I tried to call yesterday, too.
0: Was it busy?
1: No, I actually got through.
0: Oh, okay. All right.
1: Well, but I was just a little short.
0: Keep trying, okay? Keep trying.
1: Thank you so much. Have a good day, y'all.
0: You too. Bye-bye.
2: Bye. Bye.

0: We are today, Sunny 92.3. It's James and Kim in the morning. If you didn't win Dollywood tickets, that is okay because we are giving more away.
1: Taylor Swift on Sunny 92.3. She, you know, every time I hear about these celebrities. There's just people. This is making way too much money.
0: Oh gosh,
1: too much money. She's had several properties through the years where she's obviously selling them anywhere from $6 million to $35 million. And I was reading about John McEnroe, you know, the tennis player, the tennis great.
0: Yes,
1: he's got a mansion in Malibu that's on the market. Just hit the market, $35 million.
0: $35 million. Wow.
1: I've got a dear friend of mine. He, and this is the coolest thing, and he has showed me pictures where he buys old churches that are kind of like dilapidated, and he'll fix them up, and people are living in them.
0: Oh, he fixes them as a home?
1: As a home.
0: Huh, that's interesting.
1: And so I was reading about Stephen Van Zandt, awesome musician.
0: Right.
1: And he's selling his New York home that used to be an old church.
0: Oh, that's cool.
1: Very, very cool.
0: Huh. I'd like to see some of those that your buddy does.
1: Yeah. He's done some stuff, and it's quite amazing. It's like, that one used to be a church?
0: I mean, you can turn a barn into a house. So why not turn a church into a house?
1: That's right. Exactly. Hopefully you're not stuck in traffic. Oh, I know the feeling. I will go 573.5 miles out of my way to avoid a slow up. And a lot of folks stuck in traffic. And the right-hand lane still blocked, and this is going to be southbound 75, right there at the Ottawa exit. Good news, that exit we told you about earlier involving a couple of cars near the Volkswagen exit, that's cleaned up.
0: That's always good news when that happens.
1: Yeah. So, be careful. Yeah, coming in from Cleveland, very, very slow. It's backed up to White Oak Mountain. We're setting 92.3.

0: be me.
1: We're Sunny 92.3. All right, we've got the Sunny Eye Opener that's coming up in less than 5 minutes. You know the axe used in The Shining?
2: Here's Johnny.
1: You know which one I'm talking about. Yeah, exactly. You know, yeah, it's going up for auction. And it's crazy how many doors they use for this scene. So we'll talk about it. What in the world, speaking of doors, what in the world is a Costco door? I want to know.
3: I've never heard of it.
1: I want to know. And the hottest Christmas toy to grab this holiday season, this is hard to believe. We'll mention it. And if you have one of these, I want to know. We'll talk about it next.

0: The James and Kim Eye Opener. Named after the face you make when you hear about it on Sunny 92.3.
1: So people are adding Costco doors to their homes. Let's talk about this. This is the first time I've heard about it. The only problem with shopping at warehouse stores like Costco, your home is in a warehouse. But it could be. And I want to talk to the Sunny listener or at least see a picture of their Costco doors. Yeah, more and more people are building Costco doors in their homes. And if you're wondering what this is, like I was wondering a little while ago before I read this article, basically what it is 2x2 doors cut in your garage so that you can unload your haul directly from your trunk into your home. Yeah, Costco doors.
2: Yeah, if you've got one of those, I really, really want to see a picture of it or give us a call and tell us about it. We'd love to hear from you this morning if you have a Costco door.
1: Yeah, connect with us. One of the scariest movies I saw when I was like, I don't know, 12, 13 years old. I saw bits and pieces of it. Then later on in life, I was brave enough to watch the whole thing. But The Shining. So Jack Nicholson's axe from that movie, The Shining, will be going up on the auction block very, very soon. And I bet this thing's going to go for thousands of dollars.
3: Here's Johnny.
1: Well, interesting fun fact about that particular scene. They destroyed how many doors? 60 doors to film that. It took 3 days. And we talked about this axe going up for auction a few years ago. So I have a feeling they use more than one axe in this scene.
2: I don't think I'd want to own that axe. That's just such a scary movie.
1: Yeah, exactly. But I do like the movie. I see it like every 10 years, I think. All right, real quickly before we wrap up this edition of The Eye Opener, the most popular toy of the year might be, okay, butt face. I don't know a whole lot about butt face. It's a squishy doll type thing named Chester Cheeks. You can imagine what butt face does and sounds like.
4: What's that? It's Chester Cheeks, the ultimate butt face prankster. Squeeze.
1: All right, I have to admit. All right, so if you have one of these, let us know. I want to see a picture of it. This will make a great, like, white elephant gift.
2: A gag gift.
1: I may have to get one of these. What is it, $25?
2: I saw it for about $24.97.
4: Explosive laughter and uncontrollable wiggle dancing. Chester Cheeks from Butt Face by Goliath.
1: Oh, my word.
2: Wow.
1: Okay. All right. That's why we call it the Sunny Eye Opener. Eastbound 24 at Ross at Brown's Ferry. Watch out. We got an accident, but it's really not causing a problem, which is hard to believe. That's an eye opener. Eastbound, that's inbound traffic at Brown's Ferry. Now, we do have a lot of folks stuck in traffic, and they're slowly but surely getting this cleared up. Hopefully, in the next 15 minutes, they'll open up that far right-hand lane. This is southbound 75 at the Ottawa exit. It's backed up all the way to White Oak Mountain, up and over White Oak Mountain, coming in from Cleveland. Yeah, watch out for a big, big backup. But once again, these first responders are slowly leaving the scene. Southbound 75 at the Ottawa exit. We'll keep you updated.
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16: From the Storm Track 9 Weather Center.
17: Mostly clear skies this morning with patchy fog possible, then becoming mostly to partly sunny today with high temperatures in the mid to upper 80s. Tonight's increasing clouds with lows in the mid to upper 50s. Friday, mostly cloudy and breezy with highs in the upper 70s to lower 80s before rain begins to move in Friday night. From the Storm Track 9 Weather Center, I'm meteorologist Olivia Glass.

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They're collecting donations through October, and you're thinking to myself, or you're thinking to yourself, wait, how do I be a part of this? It's really easy. Both locations of Texas Roadhouse, we're talking about Hixson and Hamilton Place, there are different goodies for different levels of donating, so make sure you ask the server. But it's a friendly competition between the Men Wear Pink contestants who support breast cancer awareness. So be a part of this. 8:32, we're setting at 82.3 with the Backstreet Boys.

0: that way.
1: So when does the time change? 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

0: We're sunny 92.3. It's a special day. It's National Heroes Day. There goes my hero. Watch him as he goes. 8:40, and Karen, we appreciate the text. Hey, James and Kim, my hero. Sounds cliche, but it's my dad. When I was younger, he held two 40-hour jobs at one time.
1: Wow.
0: And he recently retired, but what's really cool, he got involved in the Catholic Church, became a deacon. He's been a deacon with the Catholic Church for 10 years. But this is really neat. I love this because I've always wanted to do it. My wife and I, closer to retirement, wants to hike the El Camino in Spain. And that's what Karen's dad is doing right now. He's hiking 100 miles of the El Camino. It's a pilgrimage for so many with hiking that. I want to say the total trail is 500 miles.
1: Goodness gracious.
0: So, I'm looking forward. I would love to meet your dad someday, Karen. Thank you. He sounds like a special man. He's 74 years old, by the way.
1: Wow. That's really cool. Thanks, Karen, for sharing that story with us this morning.
0: There's a lot of heroes in our life. Yeah, last hour, we were talking about, you know, what hero is in your life? Maybe it's a family member that's going through breast cancer, you know, with it being Breast Cancer Awareness Month.
1: Right.
0: Maybe it's a police officer, and maybe a friend of yours in the neighborhood's firefighter. So, yeah, think about that. We have a lot of heroes in our community, and we're highlighting those heroes today. Thanks so much for chiming in. 8:42, we saw a lot of heroes / first responders at the scene, southbound 75, right there at the Ottawa exit. Thank goodness, slowly but surely.
1: It's getting back to normal.
0: Yeah. But traffic's still looking a little congested, but inbound traffic looking a whole lot better, southbound 75 at the Ottawa exit. Everywhere else, you're looking okay. We've had some doozies this morning with accidents.
1: Yes, we have.
0: And the fog is slowly but surely burning off this morning. Good gracious. We heard from listeners in Athens, Dalton, parts of Cleveland, parts of Murphy, North Carolina, with folks dealing with the fog. Today and tomorrow look pretty dry. But different story for Saturday.
1: You might want to rethink those outdoor plans.
0: ICE is getting closer to the Mobile, Pensacola area. Expected to hit landfall tomorrow night. So we'll keep you updated. But it looks like if you have any outdoor plans, especially on Saturday, right now it doesn't look like an all-day washout on Sunday, but that could change. But anyway, today, for us here in our region, partly sunny skies, 87 for the high.
1: So it's still a nice day, but gear up for the rain this weekend.
0: Yeah. 8:43. We're setting at 92.3.
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0: morning, James and Kim. I just wanted to say that October is breast cancer awareness, but it is also menopause awareness. And all of us 45 and up are very aware of our menopause, and it's driving us crazy. And so we just need to bring awareness to it, because I'm aware, most every woman's aware, but it is also Menopause Awareness Month. Just wanted y'all to know. Thank you.
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2: We're aware, for sure.
1: My wife is going, I'm not going through the change. I'm only 35 years old. I'm only 35 years old. I'm only 35 years old.
2: Right.

0: Sunny at 92.3. Heads up on an accident. We got another accident. I think this is the third accident that we've had within a half a mile stretch. And this has just happened. TDOT just arrived. I'm looking at it right now. They're trying to get these vehicles off the roadway. Where is this? This is inbound traffic southbound on 75 right there at Bonnie Oaks in the construction zone. You got a lot of orange barrels in this area. But it's affecting the center lane. But it looks like they're trying to maneuver these vehicles off the roadway as we speak. TDOT just arrived. A couple of TDOT help trucks and a Chattanooga police officer on the scene. Once again, this is southbound 75. At Bonnie Oaks. Wow.
1: We've had a lot of accidents.
0: We have.
1: Wow.
0: We've seen some doozies for sure. We're studying Duddy 2.3.

0: We're giving away more Dollywood tickets the rest of the weekend, all next week, by the way. So if you did win today, we've got another pair we're going to give you tomorrow. So make sure you tell your family members, tell your friends. We've got more Dollywood tickets to give away. Hello, Sunny.
1: Good morning. I was wanting to report a car accident.
0: Okay, yeah. Where's this accident?
1: It is just south of the Bonnie Oaks exit as you are traveling on 75 South, and three right lanes are closed. You have to get in the far left lane to get through it.
0: Okay, yeah. You know, in fact, we just mentioned this on the radio, and I couldn't tell. I'm glad you called because I couldn't tell how many cars are involved. So you're saying how many cars are involved?
1: I saw two.
0: Okay.
1: There's one still on the road, and there's one a little further past the accident on the left shoulder, but
0: okay.
1: It's out of the way.
0: Okay.
1: But one of them be beat up.
0: Okay, yeah, that's what it looks like. And right now, you've got two TDOT traffic help trucks, and they're saying move left. And the only lane that I'm looking at is the far left-hand lane, so that's why it's so congested.
2: Yeah.
0: So you got obviously you got past this accident, right?
1: Yes.
0: Okay.
1: Yeah, I wasn't too far behind it when I got on the interstate. I got on the Bonnie Oaks.
0: Okay.
1: Now
0: yeah.
1: There is debris all over the road.
0: Oh goodness.
1: All over.
0: Okay, ma'am. Thank you so much. Hopefully you'll get to the office or wherever you're heading on time. Okay.
1: Oh, no, I'm
0: going to
1: be late, but they know.
0: Oh, goodness, okay. Hey, appreciate you. Thanks for the heads up.
2: Thanks.
1: Sure, thank you. Bye-bye.
0: Bye-bye.
2: All right, we appreciate those calls when you spot things like that. We really, really, really do. You get to be our eyes on the scene.
0: So it seems like the theme of this morning's show, traffic, which
2: yes.
0: we always give you traffic updates, but also the weather. You know, ICS is expecting to slam. It looks like slam on the Gulf Coast. Tomorrow night, it's going to make landfall. Around right now, they're talking about around Mobile, Alabama, and
2: Pensacola area.
0: The Pensacola area, yeah. Partly sunny skies today for us here in Chattanooga, 87 for the high. But Saturday, a different story for Chattanooga and North Georgia.
2: Looks like we're probably going to get some rain off of this. So, but you know, it could change. We just got to watch it over the next 24 hours
0: yes.
2: where it's going to make landfall
0: yeah,
2: and
0: we'll,
2: travel.
0: We'll keep you updated. I know a lot of folks traveling for fall break next week. El Nino.
2: It's causing all sorts of crazy things.
0: We've asked El Nino what he's up to. Here's what he had to say.
3: Hey there, I'm El Nino. No Spanish accent. Weird, huh? Here's

0: floods, drought, famine, 97 degrees and sunny on Thanksgiving. That's me, El Nino. That's Spanish for your deductible just went up.
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0: know how frustrating it is to be stuck in traffic. And watch out for this. What looks like a two-car crash. And thank you very much for the phone calls the last 45 minutes. This accident it involves injuries, and it looks like they've gotten it off the road. Where is it? It's right there just past Bonnie Oaks, 75 southbound, heading into the construction area.
1: It's a very, very slow traffic just creeping by this morning.
0: It's our third or fourth accident.
1: In like a two-mile stretch.
0: Yeah, between Bonnie Oaks and Ootowah. So those other accidents we told you about, that's cleaned up and out of everybody's way. But yeah, this two-car crash blocking the right-hand lane, it looks like. Very, very congested. In this, in the thick of it, you're going about maybe 7-8 miles an hour. So we'll keep you updated, all right? You're in the middle of the 9 a.m. All Music Hour, no doubt.

When the clock flips to 9 a.m., the talk flips off. It's the Tennessee Valley Federal Credit Union's 9 a.m. All Music Hour. 9 a.m. All Music Hour on Sunny 92.3.

0: seen the movie Michael?
1: Yes.
0: Part one. It's so good. I saw it a couple of months ago. It's really, really good. We're James and Kim in the morning. It's the 9 a.m. All Music Hour. And the reason why we're talking during the 9 a.m. All Music Hour, we got to tell you about this accident. Yeah, it happened about 40 minutes ago involving a few cars. And it's southbound on 75, just a little past Bonnie Oaks. And it looks like you still need to move left because it's blocking that right-hand lane. It wasn't the center lane, but TDOT is out with the Chattanooga Police Department. Anyway, this southbound 75 at Bonnie Oaks.
1: Be careful in that area. It's really a slow go.
0: Yeah, be careful. We're setting at 2.3.

0: Thank you, T-Dot. Thank you, Chattanooga Police Department. That crash we told you about earlier that was causing a problem. Southbound 75 at Bonnie Oaks is cleaned up and out of everybody.
1: That's right? Great news. Yeah, it's still real slow through there, though.
0: Yeah, looking a whole lot better. But slowly but surely, traffic will get back to normal. We're setting it at 82.3.

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92.3. Hi, I'm Jason Walker. Parents have been asking for a number of years how screen time affects their kids. One of the first big studies for 8 years just came out, and some of that data is coming up.

0: Today's Sunny 92.3, the best variety of your music for a better work day. I'm Jason Walker. Scientists followed kids for 8 years, trying to figure out if there's any correlation between screen time and their cognitive health. Now, this came from an oddly named study called the PANIC study at a university in Finland. What PANIC stands for? Couldn't tell you. But apparently we're in a panic over kids and their screens. They tracked activity and screen time and then tested cognition in the teen years. So the finding that made headlines, this was surprising, is that more childhood screen time was associated with better cognitive processing in adolescence. Now, before the kids use that to defend sticking their nose in their screens all day every day, there's a couple of things. It's an association, not a proof of cause. The researcher's own read is that what kids do on their screens matters a whole lot more than how long they're on them. Are they learning? Are they creating? Are they solving problems? Are they doom-scrolling TikTok? So they don't have any conclusions. They're just saying that cognition goes up with increased screen time, but it depends on what kids are doing. So the next question is, if your kid is on a screen right now, what are they doing?
1: 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And the best way to enjoy it is at Dollywood's annual Harvest Festival, presented by Humana. 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Be the first caller with the correct answer, and you'll win Dollywood Harvest Festival tickets and also qualify for the always in demand tasting passes. Yum! 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

0: 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Think about this just for a second. One of the best hiking months of the year also occurs during hunting season. 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

0: Sunny 92.3, the best variety of your music for a better work day. I'm Jason Walker. Here we go. Best hiking month of the year, also hunting season. Now, to be fair, this is not alarmist, just throwing this out there. I grew up in a farm in the middle of the woods, deer hunted when I was a kid, haven't done it in a long time. But there are about 1,000 serious accidents a year, usually involving the hunters themselves. And we're just throwing out this reminder about going hiking during hunting season. As hikers, we would prefer to not be the hunted. A little bit of guidance first, pick the trail and stay on trails. When you're hiking during hunting season, the bushwhack adventure out in the middle of nowhere where you don't really know where you are, not the best thing to do. Second, pick the right time. Legal hunting hours often run from a little before sunrise to a little after sunset. Midday, usually the safest window for a hike. Third, dress brightly. Hunter orange. Make noise. Especially if the pets are out with you, put hunter orange on them. Be as bright as possible. Put a bell on the dog's collar. Talk, whistle, sing. Nobody mistakes a singing hiker for a deer. So we're not saying it's a big problem. We're just saying that, you know, in our region especially, we love hiking. We have some of the best hiking on planet Earth in our area. We just don't want to gamble with it.
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12: from the StormTrack 9 Weather Center.
13: Mostly to partly sunny skies for today with high temperatures in the mid to upper 80s. Tonight, increasing clouds with lows in the mid to upper 50s. Friday, mostly cloudy and breezy with highs in the upper 70s to lower 80s. And then for the weekend, remnants of Hurricane Isaias arrives, bringing us widespread heavy rain and the potential for strong winds. From the StormTrack 9 Weather Center, I'm meteorologist Olivia Glass.
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0: Sunny 92.3. I'm Jason. Coming up here in just a few minutes, I may have to eat some words I was speaking loudly a few years ago. State of the sport is coming up. The sport? Pickleball. I said it was going to fizzle out.
1: Or is it?

It's Sunny 92.3. I'm Jason Walker. I will eat my own words if I'm wrong about anything. I open my big mouth and sometimes get the taste of my own foot. Confession time.

0: to hide in my corner with all of my prediction lies, I could say some cities are shutting their pickleball courts down. What about that? But it's not because the courts are empty and nobody's using them. It's because too many people are using them. In numerous cities, neighbors are now complaining about the noise and people playing pickleball at all hours of the night. You know, the phone call to the city hall goes like this. These kids are out there hooping and hollering and making noise while they're playing healthy social sports. These kids and their responsible activities that have nothing to do with a screen. So that pop, pop, pop at 7 o'clock in the morning has made some towns say, look, we got to shut this down. The courts are too popular. Check back in 5 years.
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0: Money 92.3, I'm Jason Walker. I will say this, don't go to Poly Market with my predictions. I just outlined how a prediction that I made 5 years ago on pickleball was flat out wrong. Now here's a prediction that has nothing to do with me, but it's a prediction that we've been hearing for a few years. AI is just going to take over so much in the house. Yeah, it's not going so well. I've had a few, now personally, I've had a few bad predictions. Pickleball is in my top three. One of my other ones was the iPad. When the iPad came out, what year was that? 2010? Yeah, in 2010 I said, nobody's going to want that. It doesn't have a keyboard. Yeah, don't everybody throw cans and tomatoes at your radio all at once. That was pretty dumb. Nobody's going to want that. It doesn't have a keyboard. For an AI device to be successful in the home, the designer of the iPod has a theory on why so many AI devices are failing. And we'll tell you about that in a minute.
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0: 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I'm Jason. Oh, it's almost noon. I got to make this quick. AI devices are coming out all the time. Many of them are failing. Why? They're sure promising a whole lot. Tony Fadell built the iPod at Apple. He said that many companies are asking for his help with their AI devices and he's turning them down. He says this, in order for an AI-driven device to actually succeed, it cannot just be a toy for tech geeks. It has to actually remove work and people must trust it. It makes sense. So if the AI device actually removes real work, it has a chance of succeeding. A couple of things real quick. Have you seen the stories on the $250 65-inch TVs and the security nightmare they are? Oh, it's nuts. There's a 70-inch TV for $300. How are they doing that? Oh, they're getting more than your money. Also, how expensive is rudeness in the workplace? There's actually a dollar amount. That's coming up next hour.
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6: From the Storm Track 9 Weather Center.
7: Most
6: mostly to partly sunny skies for today with high temperatures in the mid to upper 80s. Tonight, increasing clouds with lows in the mid to upper 50s. Friday, mostly cloudy and breezy with highs in the upper 70s to lower 80s. And then for the weekend, remnants of Hurricane Isaias arrives, bringing us widespread heavy rain and the potential for strong winds. From the Storm Track 9 Weather Center, I'm meteorologist Olivia Glass.
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0: From the sunny 92.3 HEP Cooling Studios. 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

0: Sunny 92.3, I'm Jason Walker. Welcome to the Noon Hour. Coming up, if you have a rude coworker, they are really expensive to your company. We've got the dollar amounts, we have the research, we also have a list of things that qualify as being rude at work, all this hour. And it's funny how rude coworkers justify themselves.
1: Well, I'm not rude, I'm just direct.
0: No, direct can be valuable. Rudeness is not. You're not direct, friend. You're just terrible.

0: Sunny 92.3 with James and Kim in the morning, tomorrow morning only on Sunny. I'm Jason Walker. We have some numbers to crunch here as quickly as we can. There was a major study of workers in the U.S. about how often they run into rudeness at work. A little later on today, we'll break down an entire list of things that people do at work that is rude. But what this revealed is how expensive rudeness is on the job, and here's why. It's a lot more complex than just coping. People report how much time they lose after an uncivil incident from stewing about it, venting to coworkers. In other words, this person was rude to me and I'm talking about it with other coworkers. That's lost productivity. Just being rattled, it averages 37 minutes per incident. So it was multiplied by average hourly pay and number of incidents. Each rude act costs a company, on average, $19.74. Scaled up to the entire U.S. workforce, rudeness costs the country $1.6 billion a day. Then you have workers calling out specifically to avoid toxic coworkers and bosses. That's $1.1 billion a day. So rudeness and toxicity in the workplace cost the general economy $2.7 billion every day. So what is rude, if we may ask? Oh, we've got that too. Hang on.
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0: Sunny 92.3. I'm Jason Walker talking about the workplace while we're at work. We learned a few minutes ago that rudeness at work is expensive. The actual number, after a big study, each rude incident costs a company $19.47. And that number is comprised of a whole lot of things, just people ruminating about it and not being as productive after a rude incident, and then the time they spend talking about it with other coworkers. It just throws everybody off their game. And coming up, we have a list of things, and you'll recognize all of them, that are, well, rude. Then a little after 1 o'clock, we're going to dig into remote work for a second, because for all the advantages to the employee and the company, for people working at home, I mean, if we're working from home, we don't have to deal with traffic, less gas, we can eat out of our own refrigerator, the company doesn't have to heat and cool as much space, or even have as much space. But we are losing something called relational capital. What is it, and why should we care?
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If they knew what song we had coming up, they wouldn't have called. 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

0: Sunny 92.3, the best variety of your music for a better work day. I'm Jason Walker, and by a better work day, we mean one where we are just less rude. There was a huge study on incivility at work and how much it costs. But what is it? What types of things qualify as a rude incident? Now, the number they came up with in the study is that each rude incident costs a company $19.47 through lost productivity, workers chatting about it with other coworkers, and things like that. But now we have the official list of what counts as rude. You be the judge in your own work environment. Here we go. We're going to start with everyday disrespect. Interrupting or talking over someone in meetings. Ignoring a greeting or acting like someone isn't there. Eye-rolling, sighing, or smirking while someone talks. Checking your phone while someone is talking to you. Now we're moving on to communication. Terse or snippy emails and texts. Leaving people off emails or meetings they should be in. Ignoring messages or never responding. Using a condescending tone. Now we're moving on to credit and blame. Taking credit for someone else's work. Oh, that one. Oh, that's like $19.47 with multiples. Exponents. Blaming coworkers for your own mistakes. Criticizing someone in front of others instead of privately. That's expensive. Next, social slights. Gossiping or spreading rumors. Leaving someone out of lunches, conversations, or decisions on purpose. Belittling jokes or sarcastic comments at someone's expense. Next, workplace manners. Showing up late to meetings or skipping them altogether without notice. Leaving messes in shared spaces like the break room, microwave, or the fridge. Loud phone calls or speakerphone in open offices. Now, online and remote work. Inappropriate comments or dress in Slack or Teams. Having side chats with a coworker separately during a meeting, keeping both of you out of the loop of what's actually going on. Keeping your camera off while multitasking during someone's presentation. Guilty. 100% guilty on that one. I'll turn the microphone and the camera off just to be marked present.
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9: Mostly to partly sunny skies for today with high temperatures in the mid to upper 80s. Tonight, increasing clouds with lows in the mid to upper 50s. Friday, mostly cloudy and breezy with highs in the upper 70s to lower 80s. And then for the weekend, remnants of Hurricane Isaias arrives, bringing us widespread heavy rain and the potential for strong winds. From the StormTrack 9 Weather Center, I'm meteorologist Olivia Glass.
10: Turn up the sunny.
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1: We're sunny 92.3. 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

Sunny 92.3. I'm Jason. Coming up in a second, it's Reflection Day on our Prime Day purchases. What is that? We've always had a Reflection Day after Black Friday, but nobody talks about it. It's something we do during big sales that can actually have some consequences, and we rarely, if ever, admit it.

0: Sunny 92.3, 100,000 watts. Very best variety of your music for a better work day. I'm Jason Walker. It's Reflection Day. We've had the big Prime Day, which is the kind of the digital version of Black Friday. I mean, I know there's Cyber Monday, but whatever that has turned out to be. Reflection Day is looking back on our purchases after a big sale. It's not buyer's remorse. Buyer's remorse is when we purchase something that we really want, but we're not sure it was economical, timed correctly, something we really needed versus our budget, or it sinks in that we've made a commitment like something we have to finance. People often get buyer's remorse after purchasing a home or a car. But Reflection Day, after a big sale like Prime Day or Black Friday, is realizing that we purchased something not because we absolutely needed it or even really wanted it. We bought it because it was such a perceived good deal. There's probably something around your home right now that you bought because it was such a good deal, and you either never used it or used it once, and that made it, in reflection, a very bad deal.
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I'm Jason Walker. Hey, you want to get the conversation rolling in mixed company? Bring this up. Hey, so everybody at the table, what do you think of these lawn inflatables everybody's putting up at the holidays now? Oh, because they're big this year. And I don't just mean big popular. I mean big. Like some of them 20, 25 feet big.

0: Today's sunny 92.3. We want to pass this along with our friends at Food City. 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The date and time remain exactly the same, Saturday, October 10th, from 4 to 6:30 p.m. With heavy rain and strong winds in the forecast, Preserve Chattanooga's staff and board have made the decision to move the celebration indoors so you can enjoy the afternoon comfortably and stay very dry. And they express being grateful to friends at St. John's for welcoming Wine Over Water into their beautiful space. Wine Over Water, presented by Food City, will be at the St. John's Event Hall instead of Renaissance Park on Saturday.
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0: Do we have any holiday music yet? Can I get some? I mean, everybody's already decorating for Christmas. Why not? Oh, hi. Sunny 92.3. Hi, I'm Jason Walker. We're talking about inflatables, and I had this conversation with a family member of mine. She's one of our family's more proper people that just wants everything a certain way. She says she's not really in the Christmas spirit as much now that she's moved to a part of the country that gets no snow. She probably, seriously, hasn't seen a snowflake in 40 years. Well, she was complaining about a neighbor's giant inflatable, and she said, quote, "They're just not dignified." I said, "What do you mean by that?" "Well, exactly what I said. They're just not dignified. They're lazy. It's like instant decoration. It doesn't require any effort." And I said, "Well, maybe that's one of the advantages. I don't have an inflatable. I really don't want one because I live in Lafayette, Georgia, and my house, how old is it this year? 111. My house is 111 years old. It's right in downtown Lafayette, a couple of blocks away from the courthouse, and it was built relatively close to the road. So if I put up an inflatable and I'm sitting out on my front porch having a cup of coffee and the inflatable was, well, inflating, I would have to hear in honor of my family member. Here's the case for and against the inflatables. Well, she says they're undignified and lazy because your decorations are instant. That may be positive or negative, depending on how you look at it. You plug it in and you're done. The case for the inflatables, kids love them, and that's half the point of it. Not everybody can climb a ladder to put up decorations. People who are older, people who are renting, people with bad backs or no time can still put up a readily evident decoration. They're whimsical on purpose. A giant Grinch on the lawn is not supposed to be dignified. They're often cheaper and certainly safer than the whole engineering of light stringing. The case against them? Okay, for some it's a little lazy, and sometimes they look sad. If the cord gets unplugged and they're just a pile of nylon, or they're just too much, or too many, and those blowers going all night long. It's your yard, and you can do whatever you want. Some restrictions apply. Check your HOA if you have one. And if you do, I'm sorry.
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10: From the Storm Track 9 Weather Center.
11: Mostly to partly sunny skies for today with high temperatures in the mid to upper 80s. Tonight, increasing clouds with lows in the mid to upper 50s. Friday, mostly cloudy and breezy with highs in the upper 70s to lower 80s. And then for the weekend, remnants of Hurricane Isaias arrives, bringing us widespread heavy rain and the potential for strong winds. From the Storm Track 9 Weather Center, I'm meteorologist Olivia Glass.
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Sunny 92.3, I'm Jason Walker. Coming up in a few minutes. Food delivery apps like DoorDash are an opinion petri dish. I mean, are we really too busy to get our own food? Some people have stopped cooking altogether. We're paying on average, what is it, 61% more? But now even that horrible challenge of picking the food may be going away. What do we eat? I just can never answer that. So AI will do it for me now. This has danger written all over it.

0: Sunny 92.3. I'm Jason Walker. Admittedly, I'm having trouble being objective with this. I love technology and I use AI every day. I love AI. I really do. The problem that I have and the reason I'm having trouble being objective here is how technology has just been this life interrupted with our relationship with food. Now, full disclosure, I use technology to shop. And if I've got a big grocery order and I don't want to take the time to go to the store myself, I am happy to pay somebody and tip them well to bring it to my house. So if I'm a big hypocrite here, at least I'm owning it. I rarely, if ever, use DoorDash or anything like it. That's just my limit. I have a mental block at paying 50 to 60% more to have somebody bring my lunch to me. Especially because they're having to prepare food for delivery, the quality of that lunch is hitting the skids. But now we've become too busy to even place the order. I just can't decide what we're going to have for dinner. I'll ask AI, hey, Claudebot, Siri, Google, send us something that you know we like that we haven't eaten in a couple of weeks. Boom! DoorDash is launching a beta service where you text what you want and AI finds the restaurant, builds the order, and checks out. It remembers your preferences like no cilantro. DoorDash says their AI-built carts finish 5 times faster. Eventually, this is going to be reduced to the point where you just tell DoorDash that you're hungry. And then it can reduce even further because it will know your general weekly schedule. And if you're at work, it will know that you typically eat at 12:30 lunch and have dinner at 7 o'clock. And oh, there's no possible way that DoorDash or any of the other apps could figure out any way to abuse the control that they have over these processes. No, never.
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1: So research shows that when food is tastier, it's more satisfying, so we're less likely to overeat because we need fewer bites to feel full. So here are two tricks proven to make your next meal more satisfying. First, make sure every meal is perfectly centered on your plate. People serve food in the center of their plates. They're happier with their meals because we perceive symmetry as more luxurious. And as a result, we rate the food as better tasting than, say, something plopped randomly on the plate. And when it comes to serving your meals, use the heaviest kitchenware you have. Why? Researchers found that the weight of a heavy plate or fork tricks our brain into thinking food is denser. And when food seems denser, we need fewer bites to feel satisfied. Nice, huh? I'm John Tesh with today's Intelligence for Your Life Minute.
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14: Increasing clouds tonight with lows in the mid to upper 50s. Friday, mostly cloudy and breezy with highs in the upper 70s to lower 80s. And then for the weekend, remnants of Hurricane Isaias arrives, bringing us widespread heavy rain and the potential for strong winds. From the Storm Track 9 Weather Center, I'm meteorologist Olivia Glass.
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We are today, Sunny 92.3. It's Kim and Robin in the afternoon. I hope you're having a great Thursday so far. Thanks for letting us be a part of it on Friday Eve, as I like to call it. Gets us a little closer to the weekend.

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0: we are today, sunny 92.3. It's Kim and Robin in the afternoon. Mark this on your calendar if you're a Dolly fan. The Country Music Association has revealed a 20-performer lineup for CMA Presents I Will Always Love You, a celebration of Dolly Parton. It's going to be a two-hour special. It airs live October 21st on ABC and Disney Plus, with next day streaming on Hulu. So performers are going to include Ella Langley, Lainey Wilson, Reba McEntire, Carrie Underwood, Vince Gill, Kristen Bell, and more. The list goes on and on and on and on. It's hugely star-studded. So you may want to watch that. The show broadcasts, by the way, from Belmont University's Fisher Center in Nashville, and proceeds will benefit Parton's Imagination Library. I had the opportunity to buy tickets to this because I'm a CMA member, and I went to look for them because I was definitely going to buy tickets for it, but gosh, they were super expensive. So didn't do it. I will set it up to watch it on TV.
1: And a busy ride, 24 eastbound, about a half an hour to get from I-59 to downtown. Then you're 12 or 13 minutes from downtown to the split. Westbound 24 is going to be a 20-minute ride to get from the split to downtown. Then you're good. 27 is good through town. Now, north of town, if you get off 27 northbound at Morrison Springs Road, there's an accident at the end of the exit ramp. So a bit of a slow go there. 153 looks good between I-75 and the dam. 75 northbound, a couple of slow spots between Ringgold and the state line. GDOT was out doing some road maintenance earlier. Looks like they have finished up for the day. Southbound on 75, everything looks good.
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0: And at 3:32, 24 eastbound is going to take you about 25, maybe 30 minutes to get from I-59 to downtown, and then 13 or 14 minutes from downtown to the split. Westbound 24, 20 to 25 minutes from the split to downtown. If you get off at McBrien Road, there is an accident on the exit ramp there. 27 is good through town. If you get off 27 northbound at Morrison Springs, there is an accident there on the exit ramp. Meantime, 153 is good between I-75 and the dam. 75 is looking good between Cleveland and Dalton. Watch out for accidents. East Brainerd Road near Mackey Branch, also Bailey Avenue in front of the National Cemetery. And southbound traffic on South Broad Street, you're going to be a little slow. Around 28th Street, they're down to one lane there as crews out doing some maintenance.
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0: 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So how would you feel if this happened to you? You're getting married to your dream guy and it's a wonderful wedding, and he freezes up and says somebody else's name at the altar. That happened to a real couple in Australia, and they, of course, caught it on video. And it gets even worse because he said the bride's sister's name.
1: Take thee.
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0: Fortunately, she laughed it off. It was kind of a goof. He was like a deer in headlights, okay? Emma, Emily, it's awfully close.
3: And 24 eastbound, still about a half an hour to get from I-59 to downtown. Then you're looking at 12 or 13 minutes from downtown to the split. Westbound 24, 20 to 25 minutes from the split to downtown. We saw that accident on the exit ramp at McBryan. Everything is out of the roadway there. 27 still good through town. And again, north of town, if you get off 27 northbound at Morrison Springs Road, there's an accident at the end of the exit ramp. 153 is good between I-75 and the dam. 75 looking good between Cleveland and Dalton. Watch out for accidents. Bailey Avenue in front of the National Cemetery, East 3rd at Derby, and also Old Lee Highway at Jenkins Road.
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13: From the Storm Track 9 Weather Center.
14: Increasing clouds tonight with lows in the mid to upper 50s. Friday, mostly cloudy and breezy with highs in the upper 70s to lower 80s. And then for the weekend, remnants of Hurricane Isaias arrives, bringing us widespread heavy rain and the potential for strong winds. From the Storm Track 9 Weather Center, I'm meteorologist Olivia Glass.
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1: We're sunny 92.3. 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

Sunny 92.3 knows there's nothing better this time of year than crisp air and fall colors in the Smokies. And the best way to enjoy it is at Dollywood's annual Harvest Festival, presented by Humana. Just be listening three times each weekday morning with James and Kim for our Sunny 92.3 Dollywood-themed trivia questions. Be the first caller with the correct answer, and you'll win Dollywood Harvest Festival tickets and also qualify for the always in demand tasting passes. Yum! 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Family fun at the Dollywood Harvest Festival, presented by Humana. 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

0: here today, Sunny 92.3. It's Kim and Robin in the afternoon, and I read something earlier today about Dr. Pepper. They're adding a new permanent flavor to the lineup, Dr. Pepper Ice Cream Float. That sounds absolutely delicious, by the way. It's launching nationwide in February, and sounds like it's going to be really good. It's spiced cherry cola with sweet vanilla ice cream flavoring, and it also has butterscotch and caramel notes as well. But the first thing when I read this story, as I started singing the song, I'm a pepper, you're a pepper, wouldn't you like to be a pepper, to be a pepper, drink Dr. Pepper. It's still iconic after all of these years. You still know the words to it. Do jingles do that to you too, or am I just a little strange? I mean, I get them in my head and I can't get them out. Well, congratulations to Dr. Pepper on their new flavor.
1: And 24 eastbound, still a busy ride, half an hour, maybe a little longer to get from I-59 to downtown. Then you're looking at 13 or 14 minutes to get from downtown to the split. Westbound 24, 25 or 30 minutes from the split to downtown. Southbound 27 lined up to get onto 24 westbound. 153 is good between I-75 and the dam. 75 northbound, couple of slow spots between Rocky Face and Tunnel Hill, but nothing to worry about. And then you're slowing down passing Ooltewah, but no major problem there. Southbound 75, everything looks good.
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0: end at 432. You got a busy ride 24 eastbound, half an hour, maybe 45 minutes to get from I-59 to downtown, and then 15 or 16 minutes from downtown to the split. Westbound 24, about 30, maybe 35 minutes from the split to downtown, then you're good. Southbound 27 lined up to get onto 24 westbound. 153 northbound, a little busy toward the dam. 153 southbound, you're slowing down approaching I-75. 75 northbound, a little slow passing Ooltewah. Southbound on 75, everything looks good.
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0: Today, Sunny 92.3, and looking at what's coming up this weekend at the Chattanooga Market. 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
1: M24 eastbound is going to be a half an hour, maybe 45 minutes to get from I-59 to downtown, then 17 or 18 minutes from downtown to the split. Westbound 24 also about a half an hour, maybe a little longer to get from the split to downtown. Then you look good. Southbound 27 lined up to get onto 24 westbound. 153 southbound slowing down, approaching I-75. 75 northbound just a bit slow passing Old Juan. Nothing to worry about. Southbound on 75. Everything is good. Watch out for an accident. Macaulay Avenue at Beach Street. And keep in mind, southbound traffic on South Broad Street, they're doing some road maintenance right around 28th Street, so you're down to one lane there.
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11: Increasing clouds tonight with lows in the mid to upper 50s. Friday, mostly cloudy and breezy with highs in the upper 70s to lower 80s. And then for the weekend, remnants of Hurricane Isaias arrives, bringing us widespread heavy rain and the potential for strong winds. From the Storm Track 9 Weather Center, I'm meteorologist Olivia Glass.
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0: And at 517, we got problems 24 eastbound. There's a broken down RV. It's about halfway between the Welcome Center and the Lookout Valley exit. The left lane is going to be blocked, so after you pass the Welcome Center, get over in the right lane. At this point, the slowdown is going to start right around the Hamilton County, Marion County line. So a slow go there. Once you do get to downtown, it's going to be about 16 or 17 minutes to get to the split. Westbound 24, half an hour from the split to downtown. Southbound 27, all lined up to get onto 24 westbound. 153 northbound, a little busy toward the dam. 153 southbound, slowing down, approaching I-75. 75 northbound, a little slow, passing Old Wass. Southbound 75 is good. Now, if you're southbound on South Broad Street, heading toward Lookout Mountain, once you get to 28th Street, you're down to one lane there. So it is going to be a slow go if you're headed that direction.
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0: And at 5:32, still that broken down RV about halfway between the Welcome Center and the Lookout Valley exit. The left lane remains blocked, and at this point, traffic is starting to slow down right around the Hamilton County, Marion County line. Once you do get to downtown, 16 or 17 minutes to get to the split. Westbound 24, you got a broken down 18-wheeler between Germantown and the top of the ridge cut. The right lane is going to be partially blocked. About a half an hour to get from the split to downtown. Southbound 27 lined up to get onto 24 westbound. 153 northbound, a couple of slow spots toward the dam. 153 southbound slowing down, approaching I-75. 75 northbound is just a bit slow, passing Ooltewah. Southbound 75 is good, and still a slow go for traffic southbound on Broad Street as you're heading toward Lookout Mountain. Right around 28th Street, you're down to one lane there.
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92.3. If you didn't win Dollywood tickets this week, that's okay. You still have another chance tomorrow morning, bright and early, with James and I. We'll give you the Dollywood answer of the day and ask the question a little bit later in the show. That's happening tomorrow morning. Another chance to win Dollywood tickets.

0: we are today, sunny 92.3. If you follow tennis, you may have caught this. If not, what a story. Daniil Medvedev, I'm probably saying that completely wrong, but he was disqualified from his China Open semifinal against Novak Djokovic after a ball he struck hit a spectator in the eye. So he is the world's number five player. He was trailing when he angrily swiped a ball following a lost point, and it rebounded off the back wall, flew into the front row, striking a fan in the face. The spectator immediately doubled over, clutching his eye before being escorted out. And Djokovic actually said, "I was shocked, to be honest. I hope that person is not badly injured." But he also said, "I feel sorry for Daniel. I know exactly how he feels to be disqualified in a big match." So all the ranking points are forfeited and the prize money from the tournament as well. Golly, that's bad luck. But he'll probably never, ever do that again.
1: And you can still expect delays. 24 eastbound, that broken down RV. It's about halfway between the Welcome Center and the Lookout Valley exit. The left lane remains blocked. Traffic slowing down around the Hamilton County, Marion County line. Once you do get to downtown, it's going to be 16 or 17 minutes to get to the split. Westbound 24 is still about a half an hour from the split to downtown. Southbound 27 lined up to get onto 24 westbound. Southbound on 153, slowing down approaching I-75. 75 northbound, watch out for an accident between the split and East Brainerd Road. Everything's off on the left shoulder. It's a bit slow there. And then slowing down again as you pass Ooltewah. Southbound on 75 is good. And again, you're going to be slow southbound on South Broad Street headed toward Lookout Mountain. You are down to one lane right around 28th Street.
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14: From the Storm Track 9 Weather Center.
15: Increasing clouds tonight with lows in the mid to upper 50s. Friday, mostly cloudy and breezy with highs in the upper 70s to lower 80s. And then for the weekend, remnants of Hurricane Isaias arrives, bringing us widespread heavy rain and the potential for strong winds. From the Storm Track 9 Weather Center, I'm meteorologist Olivia Glass.
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0: Sunny 92.3. So how would you feel if this happened to you? You're getting married to your dream guy and it's a wonderful wedding, and he freezes up and says somebody else's name at the altar. That happened to a real couple in Australia, and they, of course, caught it on video. And it gets even worse because he said the bride's sister's name.
1: Take thee.
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0: Fortunately, she laughed it off. It was kind of a goof. He was like a deer in headlights, okay? Emma, Emily, it's awfully close.
3: All right, 24 eastbound, that broken down recreational vehicle that's been causing all the problems, 24 eastbound, that's been moved out of the roadway. So it is still there between the Welcome Center and the Lookout Valley exit. Everything's off on the right shoulder. Still about 25, maybe 30 minutes from I-59 to downtown, then 14 or 15 minutes from downtown at the split. Westbound 24, still 20 to 25 minutes from the split to downtown. Southbound 27 lined up to get on to 24 westbound. 153 is good between I-70. 75 in the dam. 75 northbound, we still have that accident working between the split and East Brainerd Road. The left lane's going to be blocked, so fortunately traffic not terribly heavy through there. Southbound 75 looks good. Watch out for an accident. Signal Mountain Road at Baylor School Road.
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I mentioned this earlier in the show when I was playing a Madonna song, but she and Sabrina Carpenter performed together recently, and I'm telling you, they could be sisters, or at least mother-daughter.

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14: Increasing clouds tonight with lows in the mid to upper 50s. Friday, mostly cloudy and breezy with highs in the upper 70s to lower 80s. And then for the weekend, remnants of Hurricane Isaias arrives, bringing us widespread heavy rain and the potential for strong winds. From the Storm Track 9 Weather Center, I'm meteorologist Olivia Glass.

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3: Making you the smartest person in the room, it's Intelligence for Your Life, the John Tesh Radio Program. And here we go with the latest travel trend. It's bakery tourism. People are traveling, sometimes across the world, in search of the perfect croissant or cookie they saw online. Part of the draw here is the food itself, of course, but another part is experience. Everything from waiting in line to trying something new and sharing it on social media. And it's all about feeling good. The Cleveland Clinic saying, spending on small luxuries like a $20 sticky bun has an emotional benefit. They say it can restore a sense of control, reduce feelings of sadness, and create a sense of accomplishment. Psychologists say this is part of the so-called lipstick effect that we're seeing right now, where a little splurge gives you a mood boost, especially in tough times. So if you've been craving something sweet or the perfect loaf of bread, this bakery tourism is on the rise big time.
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3: And just ahead, it's time for us to stop worrying about getting older. Researchers say there are at least three big areas where your brain actually gets better as you get older. I'll share them with you next.

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0: It's time to celebrate the fact that we're all getting older. Research showing there are things that actually get better as we grow older. One of them is fewer regrets. It turns out about 90% of people have at least one major life regret. But getting older appears to reduce both the frequency of regrets and how much they bother us. So listen, a study in the journal Emotion found that older adults reported fewer major regrets within the past year than younger adults. And when they did have regrets, their emotional response was less intense. Another thing we gain with age, more knowledge. A huge study found that people in their 70s and 80s outscored people in their 20s, 30s, and 40s on vocabulary tests. It's what researchers call crystallized intelligence, which is the knowledge we gain and retain from our experience. Very important. And older does mean wiser. Wisdom, which includes empathy, self-reflection, emotional regulation, and the ability to hold multiple perspectives, tends to grow dramatically with age. Geriatric neuropsychiatrist Dilip Jesty says older adults consistently score higher on wisdom factors than younger adults. And the COVID pandemic was a real-world test. Older adults showed better mental health resilience than younger folks simply because they've been through hard times before. So yes, getting older comes with challenges. I'm facing a few now, but there are still plenty of reasons to keep celebrating birthdays.
1: Intelligence for Your Life.
0: If you want to dig deeper anytime, just go to Tesh.com, sign up for my free daily Intelligence for Your Life email. 52,000 people already get it every morning, and I read every reply they send back. Tesh.com.
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0: You and I both know it's normal to occasionally have cravings, but if you're only craving certain types of foods, pay attention, because it could mean your body's trying to tell you something. I find this very interesting. I've been through this report a couple of times. Here's what to keep in mind, and this is according to registered dietitian Dr. Lisa Young. So first, if you're craving something salty, it often means you're dehydrated, especially if you've recently exercised. When you sweat, your body loses water plus the electrolytes it uses for fuel, right? That includes sodium, potassium, and magnesium. Salty foods not only help replace those electrolytes, they also help your body retain more water. But instead of downing a bag of tater chips, for example, Dr. Young recommends drinking a glass of coconut water to help replace those electrolytes. And then, are you frequently craving burgers and steaks? That could mean your body needs more iron, zinc, or vitamin B12, which are all found in red meat. Normally, we get healthy amounts of those nutrients from eating a steak the size of a woman's fist twice a week. But if you're craving more than that, Dr. Young recommends getting extra iron, zinc, and vitamin B from beans and my favorite soup, lentils, lentil soup. Or talk to your doctor about taking a supplement. And then what's the deal with craving massive amounts of chocolate or cheese? That's pretty much me. This is our body's way of saying we're too stressed and we need to chill out. Amen to that. Chocolate is a prime source of magnesium, which literally restricts the release of stress hormones. And cheese is loaded with tryptophan, an amino acid that helps your body produce serotonin. That's that neurotransmitter associated with feeling happy and content. Now, if you'd rather feel less stressed without the extra calories, studies show you can get similar results from taking a 15-minute walk or eating magnesium-rich almonds and spinach, but I'm going to go with the chocolate and cheese, if you don't mind.
1: 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It's free, you know.

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0: Welcome back to Intelligence for Your Health here and now. When you're stuck in traffic, next time, I want you to keep your windows rolled up and the AC blasting because it turns out the air inside your car is healthier for your heart. Yep. This is according to Taiwanese researchers. They found that when people kept the air on during their commute, measurements of their cardiovascular health were as much as 32% better. That's compared to people who rolled their windows down instead. The reason? The AC filters out automobile exhaust particles, a type of pollutant that can cause a cascade of internal inflammation. And over time, the inflammation can disrupt your heart's electrical signals and raise your risk for a heart attack. Again, want to boost your heart health? Keep your windows closed and the air conditioning on when you're stuck in traffic.
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0: You know us, we're always talking about the benefits of olive oil, but you know what's just as good and maybe better? It's avocado oil. The Journal of Functional Food says avocado oil has more plant sterols than olive oil, which are natural anti-inflammatory compounds that can lower your cholesterol to avoid heart disease. And the journal found that people who ate a meal using avocado oil lowered the level of their bad cholesterol and triglycerides within just 4 hours after eating. And avocado oil has a more neutral flavor than olive oil and a higher smoke point, which makes it better for grilling and frying. Avocado oil.
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0: Well, I didn't see this one coming, but it looks like home design shows could be making our homes boring and making us sad in the process. This comes from a new study by a pair of marketing and design professors from Bucknell University and Queen's University in Ontario. Design professor Annetta Grant led the research. Now, she says home renovation shows and magazines and online blogs suggest that homeowners decorate for the masses, not for their own happiness. So it's making every home look the same and can make people, she says, feel dissatisfied with their spaces. People look around their homes and only see projects and disappointment. And Professor Grant says, even if a homeowner renovates their home to the latest standards, those standards are constantly changing. That's why these shows are so popular. So by the time the renovation is done, they're going to look around and start thinking about, what's the next renovation? Grant says, it's better to do this. Decorate your home for the life you're living right now. Fill it in with things that bring you joy.
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10: The Storm Track 9 Weather Center.
11: Increasing clouds tonight with lows in the mid to upper 50s. Friday, mostly cloudy and breezy with highs in the upper 70s to lower 80s. And then for the weekend, remnants of Hurricane Isaias arrives, bringing us widespread heavy rain and the potential for strong winds. From the StormTrack 9 Weather Center, I'm meteorologist Olivia Glass.

0: From the sunny 92.3 HEP Cooling Studios. 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
3: 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Welcome to the John Tesh Radio Program. Our promise is intelligence for your life. And here we go with the number one stretch experts say you should be doing for better balance and less pain. You should stretch your hip flexors. I just did this after I read this. So tight hip flexors will cause lower back pain and muscle fatigue. Dr. Georgi Brusevic, an orthopedic surgeon and spine specialist, he says, we lose disc height in our spines as we age. It also leads to an inward curve of your spine. Think of how an elderly person may be pitched forward and may have difficulty even looking up at the sky. You've seen this. You've seen people walking the streets like this. To avoid it, you need to do hip extensions. It's especially important if you sleep curled up in a ball or you sit for a long time every day like your friend John. To do a hip extension, all you have to do is a bridge. That's where you lie flat on your back with your knees bent in front of you. And then you lift your hips as high as you can in a bridge pose. This helps counter the loss of disc height. It also helps your posture and helps you maintain a long, healthy stride during walking and running. It's basically magic and just a little work. If you want a refresher on what one of those bridges looks like, just go to YouTube and search bridge pose or bridge exercise. I used to do these more often. After this, I'm going to do them every day.
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